0: The German turned, preparing for the next shot, before looking up at the big screen to discover he'd won. Week two of the NRL final series is locked in, with the Roosters to host the Sharks on Saturday night at Allianz Stadium, while the Knights travel to Eden Park to face the Warriors on Sunday afternoon. Meanwhile, Penrith are sweating on Nathan Cleary, who faces suspension for dangerous contact and a foot injury. There's a watch on the fitness of Brisbane's Noah Answorth ahead of Brisbane's preliminary final against Hawthorn on Saturday. The defender, who stopped Nick Watson last time the two sides played, missed the weekend's AFL semi-final win against Adelaide due to an ankle injury. And Irishman Shane Lowry has won his home golf tournament, the Irish Open, by a staggering 11 shots. US President Donald Trump was watching on at his family-owned course in County Clare. 39-year-old Lowry finished at 23 under, while Patrick Reed and Joachim Niemann were next best in a tie at 12 under. Australian Independent Radio News.
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2: Fine and sunny today with light winds. For coastal waters, north-northeasterly winds 10 to 15 knots, seas below a metre, on a southeasterly swell of 1 to 1.5 metres. Next tide will be a high tide coming up around 10:15 this morning. That's 1.4 metres. Currently the temperature, 21 degrees, humidity 60%.
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There's Margaret Ehrlich on Paradise FM, Escaping, and Phil Collins, One More Night. It's 10:15, Memories in Music. I'm Warwick Manning. Good morning on this Monday, the 14th of September. Hope you're enjoying this beautiful day. Got some great music coming up for you. And my thought for the day, love and compassion are necessities, not luxuries.

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0: Paradise partner, the Ballina Hospital Auxiliary, has a monthly meeting tomorrow. It's at 1:30 p.m. in the solarium at Ballina Hospital. They're fundraising to provide items for the hospital. Afternoon tea is provided and everyone's welcome to attend. For information, phone Glenda on 0412 965 066. The Lennox Lightning Toastmasters Club has a meeting tomorrow. It's at 6:45 p.m. for a 7 o'clock start in the CWA room at the Lennox Head Cultural Centre in Park Lane. Becoming involved in Toastmasters assists in building self-confidence, opening up a whole new world of opportunities. Charmaine is your contact, 0419 625 285. Paradise partner, the Probus Club of Ballina Waters, has a monthly meeting on Wednesday. It's at 10 a.m. at the Cherry Street Sports Club. Both women and men are invited to join the club for a range of interesting social functions. Contact Brian for details on 0432 277 170. Paradise partner, the Lions Club of Lennox Head, has a meeting on Wednesday. It's at 6 p.m. at Club Lennox, Stewart Street, Lennox Head. The meetings are held the first and third Wednesdays of the month and new members are welcome. Phone Christine Stores for information, 0435 548 490. Paradise partner, the Zonta Club of Northern Rivers, has a monthly meeting on Wednesday. It's at 6 p.m. at the Ballina RSL Club. The local Zonta Club of Northern Rivers has a 25-year history of projects aiming to build a better world for women and girls. Okay, Bobby is your contact for that one, 0409 980 729. And Al-Anon family groups have a weekly meeting every Wednesday. It's at 6:30 p.m. at St Mary's Anglican Church, Burnett Street. Al-Anon offers hope and recovery to people affected by the alcoholism of a relative or friend. Phone Michelle for information, 0419 345 281.
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0: There's Billy Ocean on Paradise FM with Suddenly and the Steve Miller Band, Take the Money and Run, 13 minutes to 11 o'clock. 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

0: John Armitt riding on Paradise FM with Rosie and the Remembrance, Just the Way It Is, baby. 5 to 11, and the Byron Youth Services have Safer Drivers course for learners on tomorrow, Tuesday, the 15th of September, 4 p.m. to 7 p.m. at the Byron Youth Activity Centre, Gilmore Crescent, Byron Bay. 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
1: I'm Ron Wilson. Australia is on track for its worst ever decade of productivity growth, with Business Council data showing annual decline since 2020. Business Council Chief Executive Brian Black is pushing for lower taxes, less red tape and streamlined workplace laws, arguing that boosting productivity is vital for securing higher living standards.
2: The types of changes that have been made in recent times actively take productivity enhancement off the table. And what that means is that we can end up in a situation where we see wage increases, but they're not real wage increases that mean that workers at the end of the day feel like they're actively going backwards.
1: Deputy Prime Minister Richard Marles has hinted that the federal government would consider reintroducing a cut in the fuel excise if prices at the bowser continue to increase because of the escalating Middle East conflict. The NRMA's Peter Khoury says further government support would be welcome.
3: The prices have gone up. The national average for regular unleaded was at one point at $1.55 in July. It's now up to $2.13.
1: One Nation is proposing a massive cut to Australia's migration rate as voters lose faith in Labor's economic management. Federal politics editor Michael Packey.
4: One Nation is calling for a hard immigration reset, releasing a plan to slash 750,000 student, skilled and family visas. After 3 years, net migration would be capped at 130,000 people per year. Taking to social media, One Nation leader Pauline Hanson says the country needs a tough approach.
5: We will take back control of who comes here and how many we accept.
4: The plan has been criticised by both the government and coalition. The opposition's Zoe McKenzie says taking a sledgehammer to migration would destroy the economy.
6: This will cause a recession.
4: One Nation is again driving the political narrative, as a new opinion poll shows voter trust in Prime Minister Anthony Albanese has evaporated over a series of broken election promises. Michael Packey, Canberra.
1: Calls are growing louder to increase financial support for recovering cancer patients. Nearly two-thirds of patients receive no government assistance while living with the disease. The Cancer Council's David Martin says the costs don't simply end because a patient is in remission.
7: What we have is people with lived experience often finding that, you know, very quickly those costs grow over time. And it can be quite significant and impactful on their life.
1: US President Donald Trump has stirred more controversy during his visit to Ireland, again voicing his support for Irish unification. His comments come as the leaders of Scotland, Northern Ireland and Wales prepare to sign an agreement aimed at dissolving the United Kingdom. Belfast political reporter James McCarthy says the impact of the new agreement aimed at breaking up the United Kingdom is still up for debate.
8: This is something that is an unknown. We obviously had the Scottish independence referendum just over a decade ago, and now that was lost narrowly. And ultimately, people are asking, well, what would we be voting for? And I think this really puts the ball into the British government's court.
1: This is Air National News. Alexander Zverev has won his first US Open singles crown, beating American Ben Shelton in four sets.
9: Game, set, match.
10: Alexander Zverev is the US Open champion.
11: I don't think he realizes.
10: He didn't know. My goodness. That is incredible. That shows you how in the zone Zverev has been.
1: Irishman Shane Lowry has wowed his home fans, streaking to a stunning 11-shot victory to win the Irish Open for the second time in his career. The 39-year-old with a 30-foot putt for birdie on the last to underline the result. Lowry's last victory at the event came back in 2009 as an amateur. And the AFL semi-finals games wrapped up over the weekend, with the Fremantle Dockers defeating the Geelong Cats and the Adelaide Crows going down to the Brisbane Lions. The winners now move on to face the rested qualifying final victors this weekend in elimination bouts to decide who gets to play in the grand final. Australian Independent Radio News.
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12: fine and sunny today with light winds. For coastal waters, north-northeasterly winds 10 to 15 knots, seas below a metre on a southeasterly swell of 1 to 1.5 metres. It's high tide at the moment, the next low tide around 4:20 this afternoon, that's 0.3 of a metre. Currently the temperature 22 degrees, humidity 50%.
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Oh, I'll get over you. I know I will, because I'm the king of wishful thinking. There's Go West and the Culture Club with Karma Chameleon. 14 minutes after 11 o'clock, it's Memories in Music. I'm Warwick Manning. Good morning. Monday, the 14th of September. And my thought for the day, love and compassion are necessities, not luxuries.

0: There's a wonderful combination for you, Michael Bublé and Nelly Furtado. You'll never find another love like mine. And Todd Rundgren, can we still be friends? 22 minutes after 11 o'clock, Paradise FM. Got a great idea to get seniors moving? Well, round two of the Active Ageing Grants is officially open. The Northern New South Wales Local Health District and Healthy North Coast have a total of $150,000 available. 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Potential applicants are encouraged to attend an online industry briefing session on Wednesday at 3:30 p.m. to learn more about the opportunity and ask questions. Applications close at 5 p.m. on Tuesday, the 15th, which is tomorrow. And they must be submitted through Tenderlink. 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That's for the industry briefing session. It's on Wednesday, the 16th of September at 3:30 p.m. So visit the website, hnc.org.au/news/grants.
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0: having the time of your life again with Crowley this morning on Paradise FM, Chris Montez, and The More I See You, The Honey Drippers with The Sea of Love, and Troy Cassidaly, I Love You.
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0: 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Now also, Parents Beyond Breakup have a Dads in Distress peer support group every Tuesday, 6:30 p.m. at the Adam Gilchrist Pavilion, Oaks Oval, 144 Magellan Street, Lismore. It's free, confidential and a drop-in group. It supports dads navigating separation, loss of contact with children or involvement in the family court system. Parents Beyond Breakup also operates a 7-day national helpline for parents facing family breakdown. And the number is 1-300-853-437. That's 1-300-853-437.
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0: As the Eurythmics with a Missionary Man and Brian Cadd, Let Go. 17 to 12, Paradise FM. Okay, Ballina, have you been to the new Harvey Norman store yet? Well, if you haven't, you really need to see this store. It's big, bright and absolutely loaded with new stock and great variety. 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And then this Saturday, the 19th, it's time for the grand opening. 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There'll be face painting and lots happening throughout the day. Ballina's Harvey Norman is here. It's impressive and it's something our local community can be proud of. 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

0: 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Billy Idol with Sweet 16 and Billy Joel with The River of Dreams. 7 minutes to midday.
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1: I'm Ron Wilson. Indonesian police are investigating the deaths of three Australians in Bali. It's reported a Perth father and his two children were found dead inside their Kuta bungalow yesterday morning. Police say it appears to be a murder-suicide. The Department of Foreign Affairs has confirmed they are providing assistance to the family. Private health insurers are throwing their support behind a federal government push to curb the rising cost of medical specialist appointments. The commitment from Health Minister Mark Butler comes after new data revealed Australians paid over five times the benchmark fee for specialist visits on more than a million occasions last year. Dr. Rachel David from Private Healthcare Australia says urgent action is needed to reverse the growing trend.
2: We believe that it's time for some more scrutiny to be put on this and some strategies to be considered to actually give people some relief from what can be prohibitive costs.
1: Key business groups are warning that federal tax policies, industrial relations laws and excessive red tape are strangling the nation's economy. Fresh data from the Business Council of Australia indicates the country is heading towards its worst decade for productivity on record. Opposition leader Angus Taylor is calling on the Albanese government to take the warning seriously.
3: Productivity has been in free fall in this country. We haven't had it. And the reality of that is that we see that prices are going up faster than incomes. Well, we need an Australia that gets back to incomes going up faster than prices.
1: One Nation has proposed a major crackdown to lower Australia's migration numbers, targeting a 750,000 reduction in student, skilled and family visas over 3 years. The plan would also ban entry for individuals from 26 countries subject to do not travel advisories. Pauline Hanson actively promoting the policy across social media.
4: Tinkering around the edges will not fix the damage. For a period of 3 years, we will deliver net negative migration by drastically cutting the number of temporary visa holders. We will take back control of who comes here and how many we accept.
1: The Red Cross is urging Australians to start preparing now for summer. Forecasters warn a developing El Niño is likely to bring hotter and drier conditions over the next few months. Brad Watson from the Red Cross says people need to be ready to respond to natural disasters.
5: We encourage them to get in the know about some of the risks in their area, where they can get trusted information, get connected, know who their emergency contacts are and safe meeting places for them.
1: And with global oil prices sharply increasing in recent days due to an escalation of the Middle East conflict, the Deputy Prime Minister has left the door open for a return of fuel excise cuts. This is Air National News. In sport, Dane Rampey will captain Sydney for the remainder of the Swans season. Callum Mills is out for the rest of 2026 after suffering an ACL injury. The Panthers are sweating on the match review committee's charge sheet with fears Nathan Cleary could be ruled out of a preliminary final. Cleary was sin-binned during their 19-12 win over the Roosters at CommBank Stadium for dangerous contact. Coach Ivan Cleary says they did well to keep the Roosters at bay while their star number 7 was off the field.
6: Just sort of managed our way through that period. Then it was just a dogfight. Yeah, pretty much for the rest of the second half, like a real semi-final.
1: Alexander Zverev has captured his second Grand Slam title of the year, winning the US Open. The German beating American Ben Shelton in 4 sets. And Irishman Shane Lowry has won his home golf event, the Irish Open, by a staggering 11 shots. US President Donald Trump was watching on at his family-owned course in County Clare. 39-year-old Lowry finished at 23 under, while Patrick Reed and Joachim Niemann were next best in a tie at 12 under. Australian Independent Radio News.
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7: Fine and sunny this afternoon with light winds. For coastal waters, north-northeasterly winds 10 to 15 knots. Seas below a metre on a southeasterly swell of 1 to 1.5 metres. Next tide will be a low tide around 4:20 this afternoon. That's 0.3 of a metre. Currently the temperature 22 degrees, humidity 50%.
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Oh, I'd really love to see you tonight. There's England Dan and John Ford Coley and Stevie Wonder with his part-time lover. 12 minutes after midday. Good afternoon. I'm Warwick Manning. It's Memories in Music on this Monday, the 14th of September. What a beautiful day. I hope you're enjoying yours. Got some great music coming up this hour. And my thought for the day, love and compassion are necessities, not luxuries.

0: There's George Ezra. He'll be riding shotgun underneath the hot sun. And Chris Isaak, somebody's crying. There he goes. It's 18 minutes after 12, Paradise FM. The Ballina Chamber of Commerce has breakfast before business. It's called Mind Your Own Data. It's happening Wednesday, 8 a.m. to 10:30 at the Byron Bay Wildlife Sanctuary at Nokro. 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

0: Can you come out to play in your empty garden? There's Elton John, the Mamas and the Papas dedicated to the one I love, and Luke Combs with Forever After All. It's 12:30 Paradise FM, and the Ballina Ladies Probus Club advise that their social activity for September is a morning tea at the Proper Cafe. It's on Wednesday, 10:30 a.m, 95 Cherry Street, opposite the hospital. This is a wonderful opportunity to enjoy good food, great company and conversation. 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That's on Wednesday, 10:30 a.m, 95 Cherry Street at the Proper Cafe. Now also, the Silversmiths Community Singers have singing practice every Wednesday, 4:30 p.m. to 5:30 p.m. at the North Lakes Community Hall in Whiting Street. The Silversmiths is a group choir for all ages. It performs at hostels, nursing homes and community events. The Silversmiths are looking for people who are interested in singing, meeting new people and having fun. New members are very welcome. To find out more about the Silversmiths, give Helen a call on 0402 966 332. That's 0402 966 332.
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0: when Smokey sings, singing about Smokey Robinson from the Miracles there. That's ABC, Creedence Clearwater Revival down on the corner, and Bob Welsh with those ebony eyes. It's 17 to 1 o'clock, Paradise FM. 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

0: I'm over my head, but it sure feels nice. Great track from Fleetwood Mac and Van Morrison. Have I told you lately that I love you? 8 minutes to 1 o'clock, the Orsonville Wallingbar Rural Fire Brigade has a come and try night on Wednesday, 6:30 p.m. at the fire station in Kays Lane, Russellton Industrial Estate. Volunteering with the Rural Fire Brigade is very rewarding, and full training is offered at no cost to volunteers. Anyone can join. 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To find out more about the Come and Try Night, it's on Wednesday. 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That's 0416 218 933.
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1: Hello there, this is Michael Lynch. New analysis shows that Australia is on track for its worst decade of productivity growth in 60 years. The Business Council says productivity has been declining each year since 2020, with its chief executive, Brand Black, arguing that high productivity is the key to better living standards.
2: The types of changes that have been made in recent times actively take productivity enhancement off the table. And what that means is that we can end up in a situation where we see wage increases, but they're not real wage increases that mean that workers at the end of the day feel like they're actively going backwards.
1: More than 230 Darwin residents, including young children, are facing imminent eviction from the city's largest homeless shelter. This crisis has arisen because of a funding standoff between the federal and Northern Territory governments. In what will be the first attempt to grow the species in Commonwealth waters, about 15,000 yellowtail kingfish have arrived in Tasmania to be raised for an offshore farming trial in Bass Strait. The fish weigh about 1 gram each and travel by plane and truck from a Western Australian government marine hatchery to the Institute for Marine and Antarctic Studies in Hobart. Western Australians have woken up to news today that there's more than $8 trillion worth of minerals and metals in their state's soil. That's the finding of a Chamber of Minerals and Energy Commission study, which analysed 27 commodities, including iron ore and lithium. CEO Aaron Morey says public debates about mining's disruption to the environment are extremely important.
3: We are working with the federal government on their new Environmental Protection Act. We also work with the state government, and it is in the interests of all stakeholders, including mining companies, to ensure that environmental oversight is robust and strong.
1: In federal politics, One Nation is standing by its assertion that the Prime Minister has repeatedly used his public housing background to win empathy from voters. Pauline Hanson used a podcast to suggest it was not on for Anthony Albanese's mother to live in Housing Commission accommodation all her life. Mr. Albanese has accused Hanson of a scurrilous attack on his mother, and a number of opposition MPs believe the One Nation leader should apologise to the Prime Minister. But the minor party's Barnaby Joyce has told Seven he has no problem with Senator Hanson's comment.
4: The whole, you know, log cabin story of living in a Housing Commission home that the Prime Minister rolls out over and over again for a person who owns multiple houses, it just doesn't wash. It was interesting the first time, interesting the second time.
1: Meanwhile, Victoria's only One Nation MP, Ricky Lee Tyrrell, has suggested the state should consider reinstating the death penalty for serious offenders. But her detractors say the chance of that ever happening are Buckley's and none. Capital punishment in Victoria was abolished by the Hamer Liberal government in 1975, and a year later it had been removed from the statute books of all jurisdictions in Australia. And in other news, psychologists have applauded a New South Wales government plan to limit screen time in schools to 15 minutes a day. Now, finally checking the Aussie share market, where one Australian dollar is currently buying 71.45 US cents. This is AIR National News. Dates and times for week two of the NRL finals have been locked and loaded, as Sarah Patterson reports.
5: With week one of the qualifying finals now done and dusted, the Roosters will face Cronulla at Sydney Football Stadium in the semis this Saturday night. The winner of that match will take on the Dolphins in a prelim final the following week. The other semi-final between the New Zealand Warriors and Newcastle Knights will be played on the Sunday, with the winner to meet Penrith in the prelims. The game to be moved to Eden Park in Auckland, away from the Warriors' usual home ground at Mount Smart Stadium. Sarah Patterson, S Sport.
1: The AFL semi-finals games wrapped up over the weekend, with the Fremantle Dockers defeating the Geelong Cats 18-12-120 to 16-10-106, and the Adelaide Crows going down to the Brisbane Lions 21-18-144 to 13-13-91. The winners now move on to face the rested qualifying final victors this weekend in elimination bouts to decide who gets to play in the grand final. Mercedes driver Kimi Antonelli has done it again. The 20-year-old Italian posted his eighth win of the Formula One season with victory in the Spanish Grand Prix. The victory moves Antonelli another step closer to becoming Formula One's youngest ever world champion. Aussie Oscar Piastri was placed eighth in the race. Australian Independent Radio News.
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6: Fine and sunny this afternoon with light winds. For coastal waters, north-northeasterly winds 10 to 15 knots, seas below a metre, on a southeasterly swell of 1 to 1.5 metres. The next tide will be a low tide around 20 past 4 this afternoon. That's 0.3 of a metre. Currently the temperature 23 degrees, humidity 55%. It's 1:05. I'm Warwick Manning. Thanks for your company today. I'll be back with you tomorrow morning at 9 o'clock with more memories and music. At 2 this afternoon, Mark Patterson will keep you company for a few hours with some great music. Have a good afternoon, whatever it is you're doing. I'll leave you with my thought for the day. Love and compassion are necessities, not luxuries.
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1: Hello there, this is Michael Lynch. Well, firstly to federal politics, and if the latest polls are to be believed, voters are losing faith in Labor's ability to manage the economy as business groups urge the government to slash red tape. Federal politics editor Michael Packey reports.
2: The latest Resolve Political Monitor shows people are worried about Labor's economic management and have marked the Prime Minister down sharply over a series of broken election promises. Senior Labor MP Tanya Plibersek claims the government is working through a challenging global environment.
3: We're the party making hard decisions to get the economy back on track.
2: But a key business group argues the nation is poised to deliver its worst decade of productivity on record. Bran Black from the Business Council believes current tax policy, industrial relation laws and red tape is hampering economic progress.
4: We need to do a better job of tackling those hard-to-reach reforms.
2: The Resolve poll has found core support for Labor is steady at 28%, with One Nation on 27%, the Coalition improving to 24%.
1: Indonesian police are investigating the deaths of three Australians in Bali. It's reported a Perth father and his two children were found dead inside their Kuta bungalow yesterday morning. Police are still investigating the cause of the deaths, but say it appears to be a murder-suicide. The federal government warns that One Nation's immigration policy would smash key industries and businesses. The Minor Party has pledged to cut 750,000 student, skilled and family visas. Business groups, the university sector and farmers warn the policy would hurt economic growth. Senior Labor MP Patrick Gorman claims the idea is no more than a thought bubble.
5: After 30 years of promising this migration policy, Senator Hanson and her Conservative colleagues would have a very carefully costed, very carefully modelled policy. But what's becoming increasingly clear, this policy is terrible and it will result in business closures.
1: Canberra is not ruling out supporting calls for a slowdown in the pace of AI development. The head of artificial intelligence firm Anthropic, Dario Omodi, has urged major tech companies to decelerate the pace of advanced model rollouts. Omodi is warning that unconstrained competition could lead to new AI systems, eliminating the need for human oversight. Federal Communications Minister Annika Wells has told the ABC that her job is to keep Australians safe from emerging technologies.
6: Well, ultimately, these are questions for these billionaires who control the world's richest companies. Our role as lawmakers is to control how they conduct themselves on our shores.
1: To our world news now, and recently elected UK Prime Minister Andy Burnham has won many hearts across Britain after completing the Great North Run in Newcastle yesterday while raising money for a homeless charity. Wearing the number 10 on his bib, Mr. Burnham joined over 63,000 runners on the 13-mile half marathon route. Burnham's run was to help raise money for Changing Lives, a charity which provides emergency housing for those in need and also works to tackle the root causes of homelessness. This is AIR National News. The 2026 NRL final series has burst into life with week one, seeing the Penrith Panthers and the Dolphins battling their way into week three preliminary finals. Saturday, we'll see the Sydney Roosters take on the Cronulla Sharks, and on Sunday, the New Zealand Warriors, defeated by the Dolphins last Saturday, will be up against the Newcastle Knights at Eden Park in Auckland. The Sydney Swans are preparing to host the AFL's minor premiers in Friday night's preliminary final at the SCG. They'll take on the Fremantle Dockers for a place in the grand final. AFL great Jimmy Bartel has told Nine it's going to be an intriguing matchup.
7: Sydney's got the week break. Yeah, they're still a very talented side. We know why so many players are out of that side. But Sydney are going to be tough to beat at the SCG. But I feel like Freo, maybe with the pressure off, could play a lot better.
1: Alexander Zverev has won his first US Open singles crown, beating American Ben Shelton in four sets, 6-3, 7-6, 5-7, 6-2.
8: Alexander Zverev is the US Open champion.
9: 6-3, 7-6.
10: I don't think he realizes.
8: He didn't know. My goodness. That is incredible. That shows you how in the zone Zverev has been.
1: In the English Premier League, City has defeated United 1-0 in the Manchester Derby at Old Trafford. Australian Independent Radio News.
0: How's the weather? With Stuart McDonald from Summerland Farm at Alstonville.
9: And here we are just after the 2 o'clock news and sport, and I've got Stuart on the line up in Alstonville, and we're going to talk about the weather for the coming days. G'day, Stuart. How are you going?
10: Good, thanks, Mark. Yeah, it's a really nice day up here in Alstonville. It's quite pleasant, a nice spring day.
9: Yeah, it is a beautiful day. Mm. So what can we expect in the coming days?
10: Okay, so at the moment in Alstonville it's 22.3 degrees, relative humidity at 55%, and the breeze is very light, probably coming out of the south at the moment. So, and we've got very little cloud, a very isolated cumulus about, so lots of blue sky and sunshine. Mm-hmm. Looking at our weather chart at the moment, we've got a high-pressure system that's in the Tasman. That's been the dominant feature for our weather over the last few days, and it looks as though it's going to be for the next day or so. That's going to continue to move into the Tasman over today and tomorrow. However, behind that, there is a cold front and trough system coming through, and that's going to start to enter the state by tomorrow and then move through the state by Wednesday. And then we'll be replaced by another high-pressure ridge, and that'll sort of stabilise things after that trough goes through. It's not going to be anything major. So as far as our weather goes, we're looking at temperatures tomorrow. Some locations are looking at getting up to 30 degrees. So it's going to be quite warm ahead of that system. And then once that system goes through, the temperatures will drop somewhat. Now, there could be some showers with that system as well. And that'd be more or less Wednesday, I'm thinking. Mm-hmm. But that'd be very coastal, if anything. Anyway, inland, nothing much at all due to the... Of course, the El Nino, that tends to dry the inland out in the eastern part of Australia. So once that system goes through, shower would be more or less confined to the coast, if anything, but they'd be very isolated. And then Wednesday, like Thursday and Friday, sort of onwards, it's going to be relatively fine and mild. As far as temperatures are concerned, as I say, probably further inland, 30, but the coast we're expecting around the low to mid-20s expected. That's pretty well consistent throughout the whole week there. So, but the temperatures may drop a bit once that system goes through. So, in other words, Mark, it's not looking too bad for the coming week.
9: That's right. So it sounds like fine and warm at first and then fine and maybe a shower if we're unlucky in the middle of the week.
10: Yeah, that's right. Yeah, once that system comes through and then it'll clear and then back to fine weather.
9: Excellent. Loving your work, Stuart. Thank you very much for that. You enjoy the rest of your day and this week, and no doubt you'll have a chat with someone on Friday afternoon just after the 2 o'clock news.
10: Okay, no worries.
9: Catch you later. Bye.
10: See ya.

Michael McDonald on lead vocals there for the Doobie Brothers, taking it to the streets. And before that, I can't even see what was before that. Johnny H. Jazz with Shattered Dreams. Good afternoon, I'm Mark Patterson, and this is Ballina's Community Radio, 101.9 Paradise FM. Coming up this hour, on a beautiful day here in the Northern Rivers, I'll have my usual chat with Rod Hammond in our Naturally Well segment. We'll do that just after 2:30. And then, as always, I've got more of the best music of all time this hour, including tunes from Paul Kelly, a duet from Kenny Rogers and the late, great Dolly Parton, the Bee Gees, Wham, and much more. So why not stay right here with me on 101.9, and we'll get moving with Vic Runga and When I See You Smile.

0: And that's Paul Kelly, I Close My Eyes and Think of You, and before that, Bic Runga with When I See You Smile. 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

They've both gone to that great concert arena in the sky. That's Kenny Rogers and the very late, great Dolly Parton with Real Love. And after this from Neil Diamond, I'm going to have a chat with Rod Hammond.

0: And that's Neil Diamond, Girl, You'll Be a Woman Soon.
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0: And here we are. It's just gone 2:30 here at Paradise FM, and I've got Rod Hammond on the line. We're going to talk about issues to do with your good health. G'day, Rod. How are you going?
1: I'm going well, thanks, Mark. How are you?
0: I'm very well, thank you. It's a brilliant day down here in Ballina. What's it like up there in Dorrigo?
1: Oh, lovely, lovely summer's day almost. It's up anyway about 26. You can't complain about that.
0: Ah, it's a beautiful day all around the Northern Rivers, which is good stuff. So today we're going to talk about anise or aniseed. So what is anise or aniseed?
1: Well, I guess that most people would know it as a flavouring, I suppose.
0: Yep.
1: As a kid, I remember, if I'm showing my age, but I've certainly been around a while, aniseed balls. We used to buy them when we were kids.
0: Yes, I remember them.
1: And they were about the size of peas and very hard, and they'd last for ages, and they had that lovely licorice flavour.
0: Yeah, and so you finished up with aniseed, a black mouth and black teeth.
1: Yeah, mate, yeah, I think that was pretty well done. And if you ate enough, you probably had no teeth in the end.
0: Yes.
1: But historically, they come from North Africa in the Mediterranean area.
0: Mm.
1: They're a pretty little shrub. They've got toothed leaves with white flowers and green-yellow fruit, which is where the seed comes from. So, medicinally, the seed is the part used. I'll give the herbal name because there's two sorts of things, both called aniseed. This one's called Pimpinella anisum, and it's the only medicinal one. The other one's only for flavouring.
0: Right.
1: So it's an aromatic plant, pleasant licorice flavour, as I said, for the long use medicinally and food and beverage flavouring. It can be used externally to things like lice, scabies, ringworm, etc.
0: Mm-hmm.
1: Also good for the gastro and respiratory problems. So it's not as doesn't have a lot of uses, but the uses it has are very useful, if I can say that.
0: All right. So what ailments would benefit from the use of anise?
1: Well, things like gastro-wise, colic, cramping, wind, griping. You'll find that it's in a small dose, as in a lot of those are the baby formulas for, you know, wind and colic.
0: Mm-hmm.
1: Respiratory, great for persistent dry non-productive cough, like pertussis, post-COVID, COPD, bronchial catarrh, asthma, tracheitis, so basically upper respiratory. It's got good sources of potassium, calcium, iron and manganese, also some of the big root vitamins and choline. It contains several volatile oils. It's a good source of flavonoids like rutin and quercetin, and it has a good value for essential fatty acids and coumarin. So basically, it's an expectorant, antispasmodic, and antiparasitic, and a calmative. So it's got a lot of uses, but not as many as some herbs, anyway.
0: All right. So are there any other uses for anise?
1: Yeah, look, food and drink flavouring. As I said, aniseed balls, but also a lot of confectionery. You'll find if it has a licorice flavour, quite often it's aniseed.
0: Right.
1: Uzu, which is a Greek alcoholic drink. That's pretty potent, Asian and Mediterranean dishes. Now, the other one, which is also called anise, is Alyssum verum. Now, that's only used for flavouring. It doesn't have a lot of medicinal properties, so if you're going to take it medicinally, make sure you get the right one.
0: Yep.
1: It's also, it can be a breath freshener, Mark.
0: Mm-hmm.
1: Good for hiccups because of the antispasmodic stuff. And it can relieve symptoms. It's not curing anything. So if you've got a problem with your respiratory, this is going to relieve the symptoms. Well, with whooping cough symptoms, it can relieve that hoop, but obviously there's other medicines that are more appropriate. Not suitable for pregnancy or breastfeeding because it's very potent, very concentrated. If you're going to use it internally, as in the oil, no more than 2 drops because it is pretty potent, and you can put that little bit of honey and it has a nice pleasant flavour, but you wouldn't want to overdo the flavour because it's quite harsh if you have too much.
0: Yeah. All right, interesting herb. What an interesting herb. And as you always say, Rod, what do you always say?
1: That's the professional advice. Sorry, if you're cooking, maybe pick someone like Maggie Beer rather than your local doctor. But if you want a medicine, go see a herbalist.
0: Cool. All right, very interesting. Okay, well, thank you very much for that.
1: Well, thank you.
0: Do you want to give a hint as to what we might be talking about next week, or are you going to keep it a secret?
1: No, it'll have to be a secret because I thought you'd ask that, but I forgot to be ready.
0: All right, mate. Thanks very much for that. Always good fun to have a chat. Very interesting too. And you enjoy the rest of your day and week, and I look forward to talking to you next Monday.
1: Yeah. And you and the listeners enjoy your week too, mate. Bye.
0: Thanks, Rod. Bye.
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0: 16 minutes to 3 here at Paradise FM. That's Wham with I'm Your Man, and before that, the Bee Gees with Stayin' Alive. Now, our Paradise partner, the Ballinashire Concert Band, holds band rehearsals every Wednesday. 6:30pm for a 7pm start, and they go through to 9 o'clock when they finish. The venue is the Band Hall at number 26 Swift Street here in Ballina. Now, the musical director is a gentleman called Laurie Green. You can reach out to him on 66282716. New players are welcome and some instruments are available. The band rehearsals are held every Wednesday night and they're looking for low brass players to join the band. Now, the Seventh-day Adventist Church holds its Five Loaves Kitchen every Thursday evening from 5 till 6pm, summer and winter. The venue is the Adra Op Shop, which is on the corner of Tamar and Kerr Streets here in Ballina. Now, if you need to know more, reach out to Roz Camps. Roz's number, 0429 992 078. And her email address is roz.j.camps@gmail.com. 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
1: Hello there, this is Michael Lynch. Well, firstly to federal politics, and if the latest polls are to be believed, voters are losing faith in Labour's ability to manage the economy as business groups urge the government to slash red tape. Federal politics editor Michael Packey reports.
2: The latest Resolve political monitor shows people are worried about Labor's economic management and have marked the Prime Minister down sharply over a series of broken election promises. Senior Labor MP Tanya Plibersek claims the government is working through a challenging global environment.
3: We're the party making hard decisions to get the economy back on track.
2: But a key business group argues the nation is poised to deliver its worst decade of productivity on record. Bran Black from the Business Council believes current tax policy, industrial relation laws and red tape is hampering economic progress.
4: We need to do a better job of tackling those hard-to-reach reforms.
2: The Resolve poll has found core support for Labor is steady at 28%, with One Nation on 27%, the Coalition improving to 24%.
1: Indonesian police are investigating the deaths of three Australians in Bali. It's reported a Perth father and his two children were found dead inside their Kuta bungalow yesterday morning. Police are still investigating the cause of the deaths, but say it appears to be a murder-suicide. The federal government warns that One Nation's immigration policy would smash key industries and businesses. The Minor Party has pledged to cut 750,000 student, skilled and family visas. Business groups, the university sector and farmers warn the policy would hurt economic growth. Senior Labour MP Patrick Gorman claims the idea is no more than a thought bubble.
5: After 30 years of promising this migration policy, Senator Hanson and her Conservative colleagues would have a very carefully costed, very carefully modelled policy. But what's becoming increasingly clear, this policy is terrible and it will result in business closures.
1: Canberra is not ruling out supporting calls for a slowdown in the pace of AI development. The head of artificial intelligence firm Anthropic, Dario Omodi, has urged major tech companies to decelerate the pace of advanced model rollouts. Omodi is warning that unconstrained competition could lead to new AI systems, eliminating the need for human oversight. Federal Communications Minister Annika Wells has told the ABC that her job is to keep Australians safe from emerging technologies.
6: Well, ultimately, these are questions for these billionaires who control the world's richest companies. Our role as lawmakers is to control how they conduct themselves on our shores.
1: To our world news now, and recently elected UK Prime Minister Andy Burnham has won many hearts across Britain after completing the Great North Run in Newcastle yesterday while raising money for a homeless charity. Wearing the number 10 on his bib, Mr. Burnham joined over 63,000 runners on the 13-mile half marathon route. Burnham's run was to help raise money for Changing Lives, a charity which provides emergency housing for those in need and also works to tackle the root causes of homelessness. This is AIR National News. The 2026 NRL final series has burst into life with week one, seeing the Penrith Panthers and the Dolphins battling their way into week three preliminary finals. Saturday, we'll see the Sydney Roosters take on the Cronulla Sharks, and on Sunday, the New Zealand Warriors, defeated by the Dolphins last Saturday, will be up against the Newcastle Knights at Eden Park in Auckland. The Sydney Swans are preparing to host the AFL's minor premiers in Friday night's preliminary final at the SCG. They'll take on the Fremantle Dockers for a place in the grand final. AFL great Jimmy Bartel has told Nine it's going to be an intriguing matchup.
7: Sydney's got the week break. Yeah, they're still a very talented side. We know why so many players are out of that side. But Sydney are going to be tough to beat at the SCG. But I feel like Freo, maybe with the pressure off, could play a lot better.
1: Alexander Zverev has won his first US Open singles crown, beating American Ben Shelton in four sets, 6-3, 7-6, 5-7, 6-2.
8: Alexander Zverev is the US Open champion.
9: 6-3, 7-6.
10: I don't think he realizes.
8: He didn't know. My goodness. That is incredible. That shows you how in the zone Zverev has been.
1: In the English Premier League, City has defeated United 1-0 in the Manchester Derby at Old Trafford. Australian Independent Radio News.
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10: And my apologies for that late news service delivery. I had to reboot the computer system here. It lost the plot. Anyway, the weather for tomorrow, Tuesday, the 15th of September. It's going to be sunny with light winds, and there is the chance of morning fog. We can expect an overnight minimum tonight around 12 and a top tomorrow around 26. Coastal waters tomorrow, northerly winds at 15 to 20 knots, reaching 25 knots in the afternoon. The seas tomorrow, 1 to 2 metres on a south-southeasterly swell of around 1 metre. Tides, we've got a low coming up around 4.20 this afternoon of 0.34 of a metre, and then a high around quarter past 10 this evening of 1.24 metres. The current temperature out at the airport is 21 degrees, humidity is at 62%, and it's just gone 11 minutes after 3. Here at...

And that's the Rolling Stones with Miss You, and before that, the Pet Shop Boys with West End Girls. Good afternoon, I'm Mark Patterson, and this is 101.9 Paradise FM. Coming up this hour, I'll get you a Coast Watch report from our mates up in the Marine Rescue Tower on the North Wall, and we'll do that right after this next song. And then a few minutes later, I'll get you a fishing report from our good buddies down at Ballina Bait and Tackle in West Ballina. And I've got some great music in the mix this hour, including tunes from Al Green, Hall & Oates, Meatloaf, The Beach Boys, and much more. So stay with me, won't you? And we'll get a move along with Simply Red and Sunrise.

0: And that's Simply Red with Sunrise. I'm just pushing the Coast Watch report back to after the sponsor spots.
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0: And I've got Peter on the line up in the Marine Rescue Tower on the North Wall. G'day, Pete. Sorry for the late notice. I'm wrestling with some technology here. Had to push you back a few seconds. Anyway, how are you?
6: I'm well, thank you, Mark. No problem at all. lovely day down here at the Ballina Beach.
0: Yeah, it is a beautiful day. All right, let's get into this Coast Watch report for the listener. What are the bar conditions like this afternoon, Peter?
6: Okay, the bar at the moment I've got unusual caution, Mark. It's fairly flat. There's no real waves breaking across the width, so it's looking good.
0: All right, have you got any boats out?
6: There's still a couple of boats out. Yeah, one of the whale watching boats are out, and there's another one out fishing still.
0: Okay.
6: But this morning, I mean, that's down from, I believe there's about 40 boats out this morning.
0: Yeah, it's a great day to get outside and fish.
6: Beautiful.
0: Good stuff. All right, let's go to the Wave Rider and check that out.
6: You've got, on the Wave Rider, Mark, we've got a swell of 1.06 metres from the southeast.
0: Mm-hmm.
6: We have a sea of 0.84 from the east-southeast, giving a total wave height of 1.35 and a duration of 7.9 seconds, with a water temperature of 21.6 degrees.
0: All right, nice. What's the gizmo box telling us?
6: Gizmo, we have a wind currently of 9 knots from the east and air temperature of 21 degrees with a humidity of 71% and a barometer of 1024.2 and falling with zero rainfall.
0: Good stuff. All right, let's go to the tides and have a look at them.
6: Right. Our next tide is a low tide at 20 past 4 this afternoon of 0.34 metres, followed by a high tide this evening at just at 10:15 this evening of 1.24 metres and a low tide tomorrow morning early at 10 past 4 of 0.26 metres.
0: All right. What's the visibility like this afternoon? I imagine it's terrific. Oh.
6: The visibility is just amazing in all directions.
0: Good stuff. All right, have you got many out and about having a stroll?
6: There's about half a dozen people about at the moment, but they're constantly coming and going, so it's quite balmy out there, probably quite comfortable.
0: Yeah, lovely day for a walk on the North Wall. Good stuff. Thanks, Peter.
6: Oh, beautiful.
0: You enjoy the rest of your afternoon, and you'll know that someone will have a chat with Lloyd in the morning.
6: That's great. Thank you.
0: Thanks.
6: Cheerio.
0: Bye.

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9: Are you there yet?
0: And after much jiggery-pokery, I've managed to get Brett on the line down at Ballina Bait and Tackle so that we can talk about fishing.
9: The computer... hang on. It wasn't me that did all that jiggery-pokery.
0: No, it was me. It was me mucking around trying to get things to work. But anyway, that's life in the fast lane, as they say.
9: The all joys right. of live radio.
0: Yes. All right, what's happening with fishing in our backyard?
9: Yeah, mate, it's been a beautiful day out there. Plenty of boats offshore. And I was just talking to one of the pros. He's been out there today, got into a few spanner crabs. If you're after a feed and you can't get out there and go yourself, I'm sure you can duck down to one of the retail outlets and get in a little bit of them. Mm. Yeah, they are really good too. It's a toss-up. I know people will argue the toss with me about between muddies and spanners, but they are a sweet little treat, that's for sure, if you like your crabs.
0: Yep.
9: But as far as the fish go, as I said, a bit of a mixed bag for the boaties out there with some of the reports, some snapper, couple of bottom dwellers, the old flatties out there, and they're usually a good chew as well. And a couple of people did come back with one or two nice pearl perch. So a bit of a mixed bag. Going to be a bit rougher out there tomorrow for the boaties if you're thinking about going. And then it's going to get real bad Wednesday, Thursday, Friday, and then hopefully get a lot better into the weekend. So if you do want to go, tomorrow might be your last chance for the next 3 or 4 days. So get that one sorted. For everyone else in the river, you've got a late tide tonight, about 10:15, I think it is.
0: Yep. There's a high tide tonight at 10:15 of 1.24 metres off the back of a low around 4:20 this afternoon of 0.34, almost a metre of movement.
9: Yeah, so it's not a massive one, but not too bad at all. A little bit of breeze out there this Arvo too. It was really quite calm this morning first thing. Took into a few of the angles that managed to get out and take advantage of it. So it's got a little bit tougher as the day's gone on there, but... the weather did fire up a few of the floodies. A couple of good reports out of North Creek and the main river. Obviously, with this bit of wind, good afternoon to maybe have a bit of a troll around. This morning seemed to be a bit more the soft plastics. Once again, some smaller sizes. Some more natural colours as well working quite nicely this morning. Did hear about a few on the good old humble prawns as well. So I think if you're out there this Arvo, pick one of those. Go and have a bit of a chase. They're probably going to be out that little bit deeper after that nice warm day that we've had. So probably 2 to about 4 metres of water, I reckon, will be the sweet spot to have a look in at the moment. As things warm up and we get properly into summer, you will probably see some of those floodies start to push out even deeper and looking for a little bit of cool country to hang out in. So up shallow early morning and then they'll move out as those days warm up. So keep that one in the back of your mind as we go through summer. But a couple of nice brim around too for those that did want to go. Bit of a mix of reports, one or two in that lower reaches. Did hear about a few further up into Emigrant Creek and also heard about a few up around Wardell earlier on as well. So you do have that run up tide this afternoon, which the brim do love. So if you do want to get out there, seem to be more a bit of pilchards, mullet, that sort of stuff, those fleshy type baits, working a bit better on them. But one or two grabbing some hard-bodied lures as well. And I think it's not quite there yet, but time to start maybe getting some surface lures ready to rock and roll for the brim, particularly in those low light conditions, that early morning, late afternoon. So dust them off and get them ready. For those that want to go and do a couple other things, there will be a good chance tonight if you want to get down the beach and have a go. I did hear about a couple of Taylor over the weekend. I forgot to mention that to Lloyd this morning. So if you do want to go, has been a couple of decent gutters, one decent gutter there down around Patches. Also a couple up that other end of town. So check out Angels and also 7 Mile. See if you can find a couple of those Taylor on that incoming tide tonight. So all in all, mate, a few nice things to go and see and do. As I said, today, tomorrow, before that weather gets a little pear-shaped for a day or two. So get into it while you can.
0: Good stuff. And by the way, there were 40 boats out this morning, apparently. So it was obviously a great day outside.
9: Yeah, no, it was. I think when I spoke to

And that's Meatloaf with "You Took the Words Right Out of His Mouth." Now, have you seen the new Harvey Norman in Ballina yet? Seriously, it's massive. It's big, it's bright, and it's packed with new stock and an incredible variety of everything you could need. Bedding, furniture, electrical, technology, outdoor, and so much more. And there's some fantastic specials and great prices to check out. There's plenty of parking too, so make sure you get in and have a look. And the big day is this coming Saturday the 19th, which will be their grand opening day. Bring the kids because there'll be face painting and lots to see and do. Ballina's Harvey Norman is big, beautiful and absolutely for our local community. Go and check it out. You will be amazed. Sponsor. Now, our Lennox Head Lions Club is holding the Lennox Lions Town and Gown Art Exhibition 2026, and they're doing that this Friday the 18th at 6 p.m. The cost is $10. The venue is the Lennox Head Public School. If you need to know more, reach out to Kevin Menchin. Kevin's number 0475 270 410. A big shout out to the local artists to enter their artwork, which can be offered for sale. Entry forms can be found on the website, which is lennoxhead.nsw at lions.org.au. The event runs from Friday the 18th at 6 p.m, then Saturday 9 a.m. to 4 p.m. and Sunday the 20th 9 a.m. to 3 p.m. and the

0: That's Lindsay DePaul and a tune called Sugar Me, and before that Roy Orbison with She's a Mystery to Me. Now the Woodburn, Evans Head and District Orchid and Foliage Society is holding their annual spring show on Friday, Saturday and Sunday at the end of this week. They're on from 8:30 a.m. to 4 p.m. The cost is $3, which is admission via cash only. The venue is the Woodburn Memorial Hall in Woodburn. There will be beautiful orchids and foliage plants which will be on display with a large sales table for the public to buy from. Morning tea will be provided for a small additional cost. Now, in the Rouse Public School is holding an event called The Wizard of Oz, the musical, on Saturday the 19th. There will be two shows, one at 11:30 in the morning and one at 5:30 in the early evening. Now, the cost is $10 for concession and kids, $20 for adults and $50 for families. The venue is the Whitebrook Theatre at the University Loop over in Lismore. If you need to know more, reach out to Libby on 0458 143 122. Tickets are available from trybooking.com/DOFHW. And the Rouse Public School is a small school of only 96 students, and it's putting on the youth edition of this classic. What an amazing achievement. Well done, guys.
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1: Good afternoon, this is Michael Lynch. Australia is heading for its worst ever decade of productivity growth. That prediction stems from Business Council of Australia research, which reveals that productivity has fallen every year since 2020, with BCA Chief Executive Brian Black insisting that Australia would need to return 3% annual growth over the next 4 years to make up for the decline.
2: Career are improving their productivity performance over a five-year, six-year period by about 11 to 12%. The United States has gone forwards by almost 10%. Even New Zealand has gone forwards by about 3.5%. Over the same period, Australia went backwards.
1: In stunning geological news today, a report has revealed there's more than $8 trillion worth of minerals and metals in West Australian soil. The Chamber of Minerals and Energy commissioned the study, which says the federal government could collect $855 billion in company taxes if just 80% of the resource base is developed. Mines Minister Daniel Pastorelli says he hopes the report gives the rest of the country a greater appreciation of WA.
3: Having an independent report like this, it really showcases to the world and to the whole country that Western Australia's resources sector is strong and our best years are still ahead of us.
1: One Nation says a tough approach is needed to get Australia's migration rate to a more sustainable level. The Minor Party is proposing to slash students, skilled and family visas by 750,000 over 3 years. One Nation leader Pauline Hanson says people from 26 countries with a do not travel warning would also be banned from coming to Australia.
4: Tinkering around the edges will not fix the damage. For a period of 3 years, we will deliver net negative migration by drastically cutting the number of temporary visa holders. We will take back control of who comes here and how many we accept.
1: Indonesian police are treating the deaths of an Australian man and his two children in Bali as a suspected murder-suicide. The bodies of the 56-year-old man, his 6-year-old son and 4-year-old daughter were found inside their home in Kuta. In our medical news, the calls grow louder over the need for financial support available to recovering cancer patients. Latest data has found nearly two-thirds of patients receive no government assistance while living with the disease. The Cancer Council's David Martin says what has to be borne in mind is that the costs simply don't disappear because a patient is in remission.
5: What we have is people with lived experience often finding that, you know, very quickly those costs grow over time. And it can be quite significant and impactful on their life.
1: Would you know what to do in the event of a disaster? Well, if your answer is no, you're among one in three Australians in the same boat. Ahead of what is forecast to be a long, hot and very dry summer, Brad Watson from the Australian Red Cross is urging us to put a disaster plan in place.
6: Get organised, have some important documents ready to go, medical information, insurance details, whatever they need, and also have an emergency kit ready with some essential supplies. So just a few simple steps that help them plan and prepare.
1: This is AIR National News. The 2026 NRL Final Series has burst into life with Week 1, seeing the Penrith Panthers and the Dolphins battling their way into Week 3 preliminary finals. Saturday sees the Sydney Roosters take on the Cronulla Sharks, and on Sunday the New Zealand Warriors, defeated by the Dolphins last Saturday, will be up against the Newcastle Knights at Eden Park in Auckland on Sunday. The AFL semi-final games, meanwhile, wrapped up over the weekend with the Fremantle Dockers defeating the Geelong Cats 18-12-120 to 16-10-106 and the Adelaide Crows going down to the Brisbane Lions 21-18-144 to 13-13-91. The winners now move on to face the rested qualifying final victors this weekend in elimination bouts to decide who gets to go for grand final glory. Alexander Zverev has won his second Grand Slam title of 2026, beating American Ben Shelton in four sets to claim the US Open crown in New York. In motorsport, Mercedes driver Kimi Antonelli has done it again. The 20-year-old Italian has posted his eighth win of the Formula One season with victory in the Spanish Grand Prix. That victory moves Antonelli another step closer to becoming Formula One's youngest ever world champion. Aussie Oscar Piastri, meanwhile, was placed eighth in the Grand Prix. And that's sports on Australian Independent Radio News.
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8: And the forecast for tomorrow, Tuesday the 15th of September. It's going to be sunny with light winds. There is a chance of some morning fog tomorrow morning. We can expect an overnight minimum tonight around 12 and a top tomorrow around 26. Coastal waters tomorrow, northerly winds at 15 to 20 knots, reaching 25 knots during the afternoon. Seas tomorrow, 1 to 2 metres on a south-southeasterly swell of around 1 metre. Tides, we've got a low coming up in about 15 minutes at 20 past 4 of 0.34 of a metre. A high around quarter past 10 this evening of 1.24 metres. Current temperature out at the airport, 20.6 degrees. Humidity is at 66% and it's just gone 6 minutes after 4 here at
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14 past four here at Paradise FM. Couple of great tracks there. That's Steely Dan, Ricky Don't Lose That Number. And before that, Hunters and Collectors, Throw Your Arms Around Me. Good afternoon. I'm Mark Patterson, and this is Ballina's Community Radio, 101.9 Paradise FM. Coming up this hour, I'll get you up to date with the community meetings for the coming days, and I've got some terrific music in the mix, including tunes from The Cause, Christopher Cross, Sophie B. Hawkins, and my daily double this afternoon is from Paul Simon. So let's get cracking, and with Deborah Conway, and It's Only the Beginning.

0: And that's The Cause, Would You Be Happier? And before that, Deborah Conway, It's Only the Beginning.
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0: Bear with me, I've got a few to get through this afternoon. The Paradise partner, the Ballina Hospital Auxiliary, is holding a monthly meeting tomorrow from 1:30pm in the Solarium at the Ballina Hospital. The contact there is Glenda. Glenda's number 0412 965 066. They do fundraising to provide items for the Ballina Hospital. Afternoon tea is provided and all are welcome to attend. Lennox Lightning Toastmasters Club is holding their next meeting tomorrow, 6:45 for a 7pm start at the CWA room at the Lennox Head Cultural Centre in Park Lane. The contact there is Charmaine. Charmaine's number 0419 625 285, or you can visit their website, lennoxlightningtm.org. The Lennox Lightning Toastmasters Club meets every first and third Tuesday, and visitors are most welcome. Our Paradise partner, the Probus Club of Ballina Waters, is holding a monthly meeting on Wednesday, 10am at the Cherry Street Sports Club. The contact there is Brian. Brian's number 0432 277 170. Both men and women are invited to join the club for a range of interesting social functions, and a special guest speaker will feature at the meetings every month. Our Paradise partner, the Lions Club of Lennox Head, is holding a meeting on Wednesday at 6pm at Club Lennox in 10 Stewart Street over in Lennox Head. The contact there is Christine Stores. Christine's number 0435 548 490. They hold their meetings on the first and third Wednesday of the month, and new members are always welcome. Our Paradise partner, the Zonta Club of the Northern Rivers, is holding a monthly meeting on Wednesday, 6pm at the Ballina RSL Club in Grant Street here in Ballina. The contact there is Bobby. Bobby's number 0409 980 729. The local Zonta Club of Northern Rivers has a 25-year history of projects aimed at building a better world for women and girls. Meetings are held on the third Wednesday of the month, and you can search Zonta Northern Rivers to find out more about their local projects. And last but by no means least, Al-Anon Family Groups is holding a weekly meeting every Wednesday at 6:30pm at the St Mary's Anglican Church at number 24 Burnett Street here in Ballina. The contact there is Michelle. Michelle's number 0419 345 281. Al-Anon offers hope and recovery to people affected by the alcoholism of a relative or friend. Meetings are held every Wednesday, and for further information you can call 1300 262 555 or you can visit their website, which is Al-Anon, spelt al-anon.org.au. 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

0: And that's Sophie B. Hawkins, Damn, I Wish I Was Your Lover. And before that, Christopher Cross with All Right. And it's now 25 minutes to 5. Okay, Ballina, have you been to the new Harvey Norman store yet? 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There'll be face painting and lots happening throughout the day. 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

Just gone 18 minutes to 5. That's our Daily Double Artist this afternoon, Paul Simon. We played Mother and Child Reunion and 50 Ways to Leave Your Lover. Paul Frederick Simon was born in 1941. He's an American singer-songwriter and guitarist, known for his solo work and his collaborations with Art Garfunkel. He and Garfunkel, whom he met in elementary

0: Can Call Me Al became one of Simon's most successful singles. Graceland was followed by The Rhythm of the Saints in 1990 and a second concert in the park in 1991 with Without Garfunkel, which approximately 500,000 people attended. He continued to record and tour into the 21st century. His later albums, such as You're the One in 2000, So Beautiful or So What in 2011, and Stranger to Stranger in 2016, introduced him to new generations. His most recent album, Seven Songs, was released in 2023. Simon has twice been inducted into the Rock and Roll Hall of Fame and has won 16 Grammy Awards, including 3 for Album of the Year. 2 of his works, The Sounds of Silence in 1966 as part of Simon and Garfunkel and Graceland, were inducted into the National Recording Registry for their cultural significance. He was honoured with the Kennedy Center Honours in 2001 and the Library of Congress's Gershwin Prize in 2007. He is a co-founder of the Children's Health Fund, a non-profit organisation that provides medical care to children. That is the detail about the legend of Paul Simon.
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0: Just gone 4 minutes to five. That's Tom Petty with Free Falling. Before that, Joan Baez, The Night They Drove Old Dixie Down. And prior to that, Dusty Springfield with Going Back. And now the Black Sorrows with Hold On To Me are going to take us up to the 5 o'clock news service.
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1: Good afternoon, this is Michael Lynch. Australia is heading for its worst ever decade of productivity growth. That prediction stems from Business Council of Australia research, which reveals that productivity has fallen every year since 2020, with BCA Chief Executive Bran Black insisting that Australia would need to return 3% annual growth over the next 4 years to make up for the decline.
2: Career improving their productivity performance over five-year, six-year period by about 11 to 12%. The United States has gone forwards by almost 10%. Even New Zealand has gone forwards by about 3.5%. Over the same period, Australia went backwards.
1: In stunning geological news today, a report has revealed there's more than $8 trillion worth of minerals and metals in West Australian soil. The Chamber of Minerals and Energy commissioned the study, which says the federal government could collect $855 billion in company taxes if just 80% of the resource base is developed. Mines Minister Daniel Pastorelli says he hopes the report gives the rest of the country a greater appreciation of WA.
3: Having an independent report like this, it really showcases to the world and to the whole country that Western Australia's resources sector is strong and our best years are still ahead of us.
1: One Nation says a tough approach is needed to get Australia's migration rate to a more sustainable level. The Minor Party is proposing to slash students, skilled and family visas by 750,000 over 3 years. One Nation leader Pauline Hanson says people from 26 countries with a do not travel warning would also be banned from coming to Australia.
4: Tinkering around the edges will not fix the damage. For a period of 3 years, we will deliver net negative migration by drastically cutting the number of temporary visa holders. We will take back control of who comes here and how many we accept.
1: Indonesian police are treating the deaths of an Australian man and his two children in Bali as a suspected murder-suicide. The bodies of the 56-year-old man, his 6-year-old son and 4-year-old daughter were found inside their home in Kuta. In our medical news, the calls grow louder over the need for financial support available to recovering cancer patients. Latest data has found nearly two-thirds of patients receive no government assistance while living with the disease. The Cancer Council's David Martin says what has to be borne in mind is that the costs simply don't disappear because a patient is in remission.
5: What we have is people with lived experience often finding that, you know, very quickly those costs grow over time. And it can be quite significant and impactful on their life.
1: Would you know what to do in the event of a disaster? Well, if your answer is no, you're among one in three Australians in the same boat. Ahead of what is forecast to be a long, hot and very dry summer, Brad Watson from the Australian Red Cross is urging us to put a disaster plan in place.
6: Get organised, so have some important documents ready to go, medical information, insurance details, whatever they need, and also have an emergency kit ready with some essential supplies. So just a few simple steps that help them plan and prepare.
1: This is AIR National News. The 2026 NRL Final Series has burst into life with Week 1, seeing the Penrith Panthers and the Dolphins battling their way into Week 3 preliminary finals. Saturday sees the Sydney Roosters take on the Cronulla Sharks, and on Sunday the New Zealand Warriors, defeated by the Dolphins last Saturday, will be up against the Newcastle Knights at Eden Park in Auckland on Sunday. The AFL semi-final games, meanwhile, wrapped up over the weekend with the Fremantle Dockers defeating the Geelong Cats 18-12-120 to 16-10-106 and the Adelaide Crows going down to the Brisbane Lions 21-18-144 to 13-13-91. The winners now move on to face the rested qualifying final victors this weekend in elimination bouts to decide who gets to go for grand final glory. Alexander Zverev has won his second Grand Slam title of 2026, beating American Ben Shelton in four sets to claim the US Open crown in New York. In motorsport, Mercedes driver Kimi Antonelli has done it again. The 20-year-old Italian has posted his eighth win of the Formula One season with victory in the Spanish Grand Prix. That victory moves Antonelli another step closer to becoming Formula One's youngest ever world champion. Aussie Oscar Piastri, meanwhile, was placed eighth in the Grand Prix. And that's sports on Australian Independent Radio News.
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8: And the forecast for tomorrow, Tuesday the 15th of September, it's going to be sunny with light winds. There is a chance of morning fog. We can expect an overnight minimum tonight around 12 and a top tomorrow around 26. Coastal waters, northerly winds at 15 to 20 knots and they'll reach 25 knots in the afternoon. The sea is 1 to 2 metres on a south-southeasterly swell of around 1 metre. Tide's got a low, around 20 past 4 this afternoon of 0.34 of a metre. And our next high is coming up around quarter past 10 this evening of 1.24 metres. Current temperature out of the airport, 19.8 degrees. Humidity is at 67%. And that'll do it for me this afternoon. I trust you've enjoyed the music and the information shared. Lloyd will be back behind the microphone from 6 o'clock tomorrow morning. I'm going to leave you now with a drive in five, and all I ask is that you stay safe, take good care, and remember to give someone you love a hug. Bye for now.
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1: Hello there, I'm Terry Daniel. The major parties are warning One Nation's proposed migration cuts could lead to a recession. Nelson Scott reports.
2: One Nation has pledged to overhaul the temporary migration system by cutting around 750,000 student skilled and family visas over 3 years. The policy would ultimately see net migration capped at 130,000 people per year. Taking to social media, party leader Pauline Hanson argues voters are fed up with housing shortages and strained public services.
3: We will take back control of who comes here and how many we accept.
2: But senior Labor MP Patrick Gorman claims cuts of this magnitude would send the economy tumbling.
4: This policy is terrible and it will result in business closures.
2: The opposition argues the idea is uncosted, could result in recession, and is inconsistent with the minor parties' previous proposals.
1: Private health insurers are welcoming the federal government's promise to try and rein in the cost of certain medical specialists. On more than a million occasions last year, Australians paid more than five times the benchmark price to visit a specialist. Private Healthcare Australia Chief Executive Dr. Rachel David says there's been a spike in fees since the pandemic.
5: We've noticed some very sharp increases in the cost to see a doctor in the community, in their rooms, but also seeing a doctor in hospital as well, which is the bit that the health funds cover for. So we're now looking at, if you need to see a psychiatrist, for example, there are plenty that are charging $900 to $1,000 for an initial consultation.
1: Victorian public hospital doctors have called off a planned 24-hour statewide strike amid concerns over patient safety. Doctors had been preparing to escalate weeks of industrial action as a long-running dispute with the Victorian state government over pay and conditions continues. AMA Victoria President Dr. Simon Judkins says the strike has been postponed despite no breakthrough in negotiations.
6: VHIA mounted concerns about the capacity of hospitals. Even though they've had 3 weeks to organise their staffing and their rosters, they were concerned that they were unable to ensure patient safety. And this EBA is basically about patient safety, and we've always said that we would ensure that we could deliver patient-safe care.
1: Dozens of seized illegal e-bikes and e-scooters have been crushed under the Queensland government's safety crackdown. The state's top motoring body has welcomed the move. RACQ Road Safety Executive Manager Joshua Cooney says it sends a clear message.
7: Ride an illegal, high-powered, dangerous bike or scooter at your peril. Because if you do, you run the risk of police seizing it and it being turned into scrap metal.
1: A surfer has been rushed to hospital following a shark attack near Geraldton in Western Australia. Chelsea Bowden has the details.
8: Emergency services were called to Glenfield Beach, north of Geraldton, just before 10 o'clock. A man in his 50s was found with serious leg injuries and rushed to Geraldton Health Campus. He's now in a serious but stable condition. It's not yet known what species of shark was involved. The Department of Primary Industries and Regional Development says it's working with local authorities to coordinate a response.
1: Finally, to the Australian share market, the All Ords has closed up 3 points at 89.23, and one Australian dollar was buying 71.4 US cents. This is AIR National News. Firstly, AFL and Swans veteran Dane Rampey says it's a thrill and a privilege to be named as stand-in captain ahead of the side's preliminary final. Sydney will host Fremantle at the SCG on Friday night. Rampey says it's bittersweet as he takes over from injured skipper Callum Mills.
9: Obviously, there was probably a collective sigh around the ground when Cal went down, and you know that was heartbreaking for him and for us. We've had plenty of conversations. He hasn't said necessarily one thing, but you know, me and Millsy are really tight. This is a circumstance that we've been dealt, and yeah, we just got to keep on keeping on.
1: In other AFL news, Collingwood has confirmed that Nathan Murphy will depart the club to take up an opportunity at the Gold Coast Suns. And in AFLW news, Hawks captain Emily Bates will miss the rest of the season after scans confirmed she'd suffered a ruptured ACL. Turning to the NRL, and Dolphins winger Selwyn Cobbo has been charged with Grade 1 contrary conduct for an incident involving Warriors forward Kurt Capewell during Saturday's win for the Finns. It's his first offence, meaning he'll only receive a fine with an early guilty plea. And Panthers star Nathan Cleary has escaped suspension for dangerous contact, only receiving a fine for his charge down on Sydney rooster Hugo Savala. For the second week in a row, Matilda star Mary Fowler has scored a goal for Manchester City in the Women's Super League. That was in a 4-1 win over Aston Villa. Australian Independent Radio News.
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5: 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That number is 1300 853 437.
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1: Good morning, I'm Lee Harrison. One Nation is rejecting claims its immigration policy will tip Australia into recession. Nelson Scott reports.
2: One Nation has committed to a sweeping three-year crackdown on migration, pledging to slash 750,000 temporary visas, mainly targeting international students and family reunions. But senior Labor MP Patrick Gorman claims the cuts risk plunging Australia into recession.
3: This policy is terrible and it will result in business closures.
2: One Nation MP Barnaby Joyce has dismissed the economic impact, insisting high migration is choking infrastructure and public services.
4: You've got 3 million temporary visa holders in Australia. No one can honestly believe that that is tenable.
2: One Nation believes its policy would reset Australia's immigration cap to a more sustainable 130,000 people per year. Nelson Scott, Canberra.
1: The New South Wales Treasurer is pointing to WA's attempts to poach the NRL Grand Final to argue the GST deal is unfairly benefiting the state. The Productivity Commission's inquiry into the distribution of the goods and services tax has begun. Hearings will examine whether reforms introduced in 2018 are effective. Daniel Mookie says Western Australia is using its sweetheart deal to lure extra economic activity.
5: They've been bidding for our NRL Grand Final and they don't even play it. And that's an important part of tourism in this state and an important part of events tourism, which we know full well drives a huge amount of activity.
1: A bitter standoff over Victoria's public hospitals has deepened, with doctors forced to postpone today's 24-hour statewide strike over patient safety fears. The AMA says health services had weeks to prepare their rosters for the action as the long-running dispute over pay and working conditions drags on. Victorian President Dr. Simon Judkins says doctors are already under enormous pressure.
6: The environment that we're working in increases risk. People make mistakes when they're tired. We have doctors doing 16 and 17 hour shifts without breaks. Long wait times in emergency departments means that people's treatments get delayed. And then we have a government that is completely ignoring all that and treating our doctors with a huge amount of disrespect.
1: And private health insurers are backing a federal government effort to rein in the price of seeing some medical specialists. The promise from Health Minister Mark Butler follows analysis showing Australians paid more than five times the benchmark price for a visit to a specialist on more than a million occasions last year. Private Healthcare Australia Chief Executive Dr. Rachel David says something has to be done to turn around the current trend.
7: We believe that it's time for some more scrutiny to be put on this and some strategies to be considered to actually give people some relief from what can be prohibitive costs.
1: In other news, conservationists are warning of an extinction-level event for Australian sea lions if nothing is done to prevent the spread of H5 bird flu. New data suggests one in three surveyed Australians don't feel confident about what to do during a natural disaster. And the Australian property markets recorded its highest rate of auction sales since May, according to preliminary figures. This is AIR National News. Fremantle midfielder Caleb Sarong says they're preparing to face a formidable Sydney side in Friday's sold-out preliminary final. It comes as Sarong is preparing to come up against his brother Jai in the clash, but says there won't be any brotherly love during the game.
8: He's just another competitor on the other side of the team, so for that 120 minutes when you're out there, he's just another jumper, another Swans jumper, another number, and then after the game, he's my brother again. But siren to siren, he's just another opposition player.
1: The Sharks hope to finish off a drained Roosters side in Saturday's NRL semi-final at Allianz Stadium. The Roosters are coming off a 19-12 loss to the Panthers. Sharks halfback Nicho Hynes says it can be hard to bounce back from a finals loss.
9: I've been in that situation in 2022 when we lost to the Cowboys here and then lost to the Rabbitohs a week after in straight sets, and you know the Raiders did it last year too when we went and beat them.
1: And Jordan Petaia has been selected in his first Wallabies squad since the 2023 Rugby World Cup as Les Kiss braces for the sternest test yet of his brief coaching reign. A one-time teenage test debutante, Petaia has been included in Australia's 34-man group for the upcoming showdown with back-to-back world champion South Africa in Perth. Australian Independent Radio News.
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10: And your forecast for today, Tuesday, the 15th of September. a delightfully sunny day coupled with a breezy afternoon on our coastal waters. Northerly winds 15 to 20 knots, but that'll be breaching 25 knots by the afternoon. Seas 1 to 2 metres on the south-southeasterly, swell of around a metre. High tide this morning around 10 to 11 of 1.4 metres. 5 o'clock for the low, under half a metre, up to 1.1 metres by around quarter to 11 tonight. Now the temperature at the airport, 11 degrees on its way to a top of 25 degrees today. Thank you very much. Relative humidity hovering around 100%. Let's break down the rest of the week. So what a lovely day we have in store for us today. Isn't that wonderful? Sunny, sunny, sun, 25 degrees. Now tomorrow and Thursday there will be a little bit of a... Well, tomorrow, for instance, there's gale force winds up to 45 kilometres tomorrow. So it's going to be very breezy tomorrow. There is a slight chance of some early morning showers. Otherwise, the sun will be there, but it'll be a very windy day. Thursday, a 50-50 chance of some rain. Thursday's the biggest chance for rain this week, and that's only 50-50. But come Friday, Saturday, Sunday, Monday, my goodness, mostly sunny days. 22 top on Friday, 25 on Saturday, 26 on Sunday, and to top it off, 27 next Monday. All sun Sundays. So there you go, looking good, apart from a bit of wind over the next couple of days. And I've got a little bit of wind, but I carry on. Hello. Oh, dear, that's a bit early for that, isn't it? Good morning. Well, thank you very much for joining me. I'm Lloyd Morris, the Brekkie host here. In case you didn't know, now you do. Welcome to Tuesday. How was your Monday? I hope you had a good day. You know, that with me having the memory of a goldfish, I've already forgotten. That's the good thing about having a memory like a goldfish. Every day is a brand new day. Anyhow, thank you very much for joining me. Let's play some music, shall we? This is Savage Garden. What? Oh, Savage Garden, sorry. They're singing about an affirmation.

0: Oh, the wonderful George Harrison. Had a bit of trouble with that song, got sued for it, and lost the case. Someone said, you pinched my song, and he went, yeah, okay, here's some money. But still, his version lasted. My Sweet Lord was the name of that song. And still, his Savage Garden in there as well. Hello. It's about 16 minutes past 6 in the morning.
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0: cards. The Cranberries, Yes Please. They want you to linger just a little longer. It's 21 minutes past six. We're going over to the Marine Rescue Tower because it's our Coast Watch section and Douglas is there.
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0: And in the truest sense of the word, good morning to this beautiful day, sir.
3: Hey, g'day, Lord. How you going?
0: I'm doing great. How are you?
3: Yeah, and I'm well, thanks.
0: Good to hear. Now, as I've just said, it is, and I don't think I'm letting out a secret, it's gorgeous outside. How are conditions there at the bar?
3: Yeah, pretty good. Yeah, we've got usual caution only on the bar, that there are no breaking waves. We have an incoming tide and a little bit of offshore breeze. So at this stage, usual caution only. Very, very nice.
0: How fantastic. Have you had any action on the bar with the pleasure craft?
3: We've had one recreational fishing boat. Commercial fishing boats have gone out as well.
0: Of course.
3: An outrigger canoe and a kayak.
0: Well, let's call it three. and then I'll keep Brett happy. What's actually Wave Rider telling us there, bobbing out at sea?
3: Yeah, so the Wave Rider's 5 nautical miles out to sea, and that's indicating they have a sea of 0.7 of a metre, and that's from the southeast direction, on a swell of 0.8 of a metre, and that's also from the southeast. Total wave height of 1.1 metres, duration of 6.4 seconds. Now, the sea temperature is very warm for this time of year at 22 degrees.
0: Well, that has jumped up because it's been hopping around 2021 for quite a while. But methinks maybe we're getting closer to summer. Maybe that's got something to do with it. I don't know.
3: Not normally. Normally, about this time of year, it's usually the coldest, actually, September, October.
0: Well, there you go. I'm glad I said I don't know because I really absolutely had no idea then, did I? Well, I don't know.
3: It's the season behind. It's season behind the land temperatures, actually.
0: Say that again.
3: The sea temperatures are generally a season behind the land
0: temperatures. Oh, is that right? Well, there you go.
3: Yeah, so in spring we get our coolest seawater, yeah.
0: Oh, so that doesn't... how hot is it going to get in summer then?
3: It gets warmer. The warmest time is about autumn. So March, April, very, very warm.
0: Oh, well, that's good. We've got something to look forward to either way. Hey, all right, so enough of that. That's downstairs with the sea, upstairs with the wind, because there is a gale force wind predicted for tomorrow, so I'm assuming it might kick in later today.
3: Tonight, I think it's going to get stronger and turn to the south a bit more. So at the moment, here at the beach, we have 4 knots of wind, and that's from the north. Air temperature 16 degrees. Humidity is 81%. The barometer is 1,022.9 hectopascals, and that is steady.
0: Steady as she goes. Right, in the olden days, they'd say good tidings to you, sir. So tell us about those tidings.
3: Yeah, we had a low tide back at 4 o'clock, a little bit after 4 o'clock this morning, 0.3 of a metre, going up to a high this morning about 10 to 11, and that's 1.4 metres. The low this afternoon, 5 o'clock, 0.4 of a metre, and tonight's high tide about quarter to 11 tonight, very small high tide, 1.1 metres.
0: Good stuff. Got the cameras dialed up. It's looking gorgeous out there. You've got 20 seconds to describe what you can see.
3: Yeah, very, very nice. Yeah, so visibility is excellent. Down towards Evans Head, down the south there, a little bit of sea mist. But other than that, as good as it gets, really. We can see well out to sea. And a couple of sailing ships going past, of course. And
0: it's going to be a gift of a day. It already is. And it's a day to look forward to. And we'll speak again.
3: Talk to you later on.
0: Bye-bye, mate.
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2: Fair News headlines, I'm Lee Harrison. Making news today, Energy Minister Chris Bowen says there are no immediate plans for another cut to the fuel excise. Petrol and diesel prices are expected to rise in the coming weeks due to tensions in the Middle East. Economists warn another excise cut could push up interest rates. The Prime Minister has rescinded an honorary membership to a golf club in his Sydney electorate. The matter came to light after it was revealed Marrickville Golf Club received a $6 million grant to fix its sewage system. Conservationists say urgent actions needed to protect vulnerable Australian species from the H5 strain of bird flu. Authorities have confirmed the first death of an Australian sea lion with the virus on South Australia's Kangaroo Island. And Australia's second largest private hospital operator, Healthscope, will be broken up. Sydney's Prince of Wales Private Hospital and Melbourne's Knox Private Hospital will be sold to private equity. In our sports, Swans veteran Dane Rampey says it's a thrill and a privilege to be named the stand-in captain ahead of the side's preliminary final. And the Sharks hope to finish off a drained Roosters side in Saturday's NRL semi-final at Alliance Stadium. The Roosters are coming off a 19-12 loss to the Panthers. These stories and more today. This is Air News.
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0: And your forecast for today, Tuesday, the 15th of September. A delightfully sunny day coupled with a breezy afternoon. You think I'd be able to say it normally? Coastal waters, northerly winds 15 to 20 knots, but that'll breach over 25 knots by this afternoon. Seas 1 to 2 metres on a south-southeasterly swell of around a metre. High tide this morning at around 10 to 11, 1.4 metres thereabouts. The low tide just after 5 o'clock this afternoon, 0.4 of a metre, and then the evening high at 10:45 tonight of 1.1 metres. Temperature at the airport is 12 degrees, on its way to a top of 25 degrees today, my goodness. Humidity hovering around 100%. Good morning, everyone. It's about 27 and a half minutes to 7 in the morning.
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0: Oh, and you had to write a cracker of a pop song. 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

0: Shawn Mendes, and believe it or not, there's nothing holding him back. It's 11 minutes to 7.
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Oh, Bob Dylan, gotta love him. Lay, Lady, Lay. Before that, Robert Palmer, Addicted to Love. At 4 minutes to seven, one more song before the news. Elvis Costello, Watching the Detectives. 4 minutes to seven right here at Paradise FM 101.9 on this glorious, glorious Tuesday morning. 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
1: Good morning, I'm Lee Harrison. Energy Minister Chris Bowen says there are no immediate plans for another cut to the fuel excise. Petrol and diesel prices are expected to rise in the coming weeks due to tensions in the Middle East. Economists warn another excise cut could push up interest rates. Mr. Bowen has told the ABC another cut is unlikely.
2: We said the excise cut was temporary. We were very clear on that right from the beginning. We did extend it a bit to have it gradually return to more normal levels. That has played out. You know, we're not going to respond to every daily movement on the world oil price.
1: Defence has released new data showing an increase in the number of people joining the Army, Navy and Air Force. Michael Packey reports.
3: Just over 8,100 people enlisted in the ADF in the last financial year, the highest intake in 16 years. Almost 4,000 were recruited by the Army, a little over 2,200 joined the Air Force, and 2,000 joined the Navy. This cohort was chosen from 74,000 applications. Defence says a mix of people are enlisting, including permanent residents from some of our international partners like the UK and New Zealand. About 7% of people left the ADF over the last year, the lowest level in about a decade. Michael Packey, Canberra.
1: Arab states have called off a meeting with Iran as Houthi rebels launched fresh strikes on Saudi Arabia. The Tehran-aligned rebels say they struck an airbase in retaliation for hundreds of Saudi airstrikes in recent days. US Vice President J.D. Vance says the Trump administration is following the developments closely.
4: We've been in constant contact with the Emiratis, the Saudis and others who are affected in the region. So it's something the United States administration is very much on top of. We've also been engaged in direct conversations with the Houthis themselves. So we actually feel like we are on top of the situation.
1: One Nation leader Pauline Hanson is being urged to apologise for offending Aboriginal people, including voters she's meant to represent. Comments from a 2025 podcast where Senator Hanson described Indigenous Australians as the most primitive race on earth have re-emerged. Comments have been widely condemned. Indigenous Australians Minister Malandiri McCarthy says Senator Hanson has no respect.
5: Senator Hanson purports to represent the people of Queensland. I'd like to remind her that that means First Nations people. You have people from the Torres Strait Islands, Cape York, Cairns. You have people in Mount Isa, in central Queensland, and the Gold Coast area.
1: In other news, the Prime Minister's given up an honorary membership to a golf club in his Sydney electorate. He says he wasn't aware of it until it came to light after it was revealed Marrickville Golf Club received a $6 million government grant to fix its sewerage system. And iconic designer Bob Mackie, who dressed stars including Cher, Dolly Parton and Madonna, has died at the age of 87. This is Air National News. Rugby league first up, and a Sharks enforcer says he's inspired by the bravery of teammate Brayden Trindle. The Cronulla playmaker starred in his return from a dislocated shoulder in a knockout final win over the Cowboys. Prop Adam Fanua Blake says Trindle showed courage to help keep their season alive.
6: Seeing him putting his body through the ringer, it gives you a bit of admiration for him and what he does for the team. So yeah, look. I knew he was hurting a bit there at the weekend, but I feel like he'll be better for it this weekend.
1: Swans veteran Dane Rampey says it's a thrill and a privilege to be named as stand-in captain ahead of the side's preliminary final. Sydney will host Fremantle at the SCG on Friday night. Rampey says it's bittersweet as he takes over from injured skipper Callum Mills.
7: Obviously, just there was probably a collective sigh around the ground when Cal went down, and you know that was heartbreaking for him and for us. We've had plenty of conversations; he hasn't said necessarily one thing, but you know, me and Millsy are really tight. This is a circumstance we've been dealt, and we just got to keep on keeping on.
1: In AFLW, Hawks captain Emily Bates will miss the rest of the season after scans confirmed she suffered a ruptured ACL. And Queensland rugby fans will be treated to an Anzac Day double at Suncorp Stadium next year. The Reds will host the Blues in Brisbane the night before the Wallabies' historic test against the All Blacks. Australian Independent Radio News.
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8: And your forecast for today, Tuesday, the 15th of September, a delightfully sunny day coupled with a breezy afternoon. On our coastal waters, northerly winds 15 to 20 knots, although that will increase in the afternoon. Seas 1 to 2 metres, on a south-southeasterly swell of around a metre. High tide this morning at 10 to 11 of 1.4, tonight at 10 to 11 p.m. of 1.1. The low in the middle, 5 o'clock this afternoon, 0.4 of a metre. Temperature at the airport, 14 degrees on its way to a top of a very, very warm, beautiful spring day. 25 degrees is the top today. Relative humidity hovering around 100%. Let's break down the rest of the week. So apart from a slight codicil, some lovely welcome weather coming up. So tomorrow, there is gale force winds forecast tomorrow of around 45 kilometres an hour or more. So there is a slight 25% chance of some early morning showers. Otherwise, it should be a mainly sunny day, but very, very breezy. Thursday is the best chance for rain this week. There's a 50-50 chance of some rain on Thursday. But then Friday, mostly sunny, top of 22. Saturday, no rain. Sunny day, top of 25. Sunday, a top of 26, no rain. Monday, a top of 27, no rain. So, as I said, some amazing weather coming up. Overnight lows, still pretty chilly. It gets down to about 9 degrees on Saturday, 14 tomorrow. So that's the weather for the next week. It's looking pretty good. It's 5 minutes past 7.

0: play some fries with that. That's the Big Mac, Fleetwood Mac, Going Your Own Way. And we opened up this hour with Madonna singing about a beautiful stranger. Ronnie, it's 7:15. He's not a stranger. He's Brett. He's on the phone, and in 15 seconds' time, we'll be talking to him.
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1: Sponsor. Time to wet a line with the boys from Ballina Bait and Tackle.
0: Oh, it's Brettski on a jet ski. G'day, mate. How you doing?
3: I'm good, mate. What's happening?
0: Do you like jet skis? I'm sure you've been on one or two.
3: I've only ever been on one.
0: Really?
3: Yeah, look, they're one of those things. Probably if you ask at a lot of the fish shows that sometimes
0: they're...
3: Yeah, you knew exactly where I was going with that one.
0: Because of the noise. Yeah, of course.
3: Well, the noise, and they throw a lot of wake off them, and look, everybody's got to have their fun out there on the water.
0: And they are fun. I've been on the money once or twice myself, and they are a lot of fun, but yes, they are a bit noisy.
3: I get it, I try and go and fish somewhere where they're not, and hopefully they stay where I'm not fishing.
0: Fair enough. Now, look at this. Yeah. Look at this beautiful day ahead of us.
3: It is absolutely magic.
0: What have you got to say about it?
3: Well, no rain. Happy days.
0: No rain at all. Going to be maybe a bit windy this afternoon, but a glorious day.
3: That's it. That's it. Look, make sure you get the sunscreen on. I was a bit slack on the weekend, and I'm kind of paying for it a little bit today. The sides of the face are a little bit tender. Yeah, I did have my. I will say, I had my sun shirt on. I had my sun buff on, and I did have my hat on. So, but I still got a little, and my sunnies, and I still did get a little bit burnt. So make sure you get that.
0: The magic sunscreen. Back up to 26 and 27 degrees on the weekend. So bring it back out.
3: Yeah, exactly, mate, exactly. So, make sure you get that stuff on. It really is. It's not so much now. I remember my mum and dad saying, put it on when you're a kid. So it'll come back to haunt you later on if you don't do it.
0: I remember we used to put cooking oil on.
3: It's funny you say that. I remember my mum bathing in, like, this tanning oil.
0: Yeah.
3: And I was
0: absolutely.
3: Hang on, mum, don't we use oil to cook, like, dinner and stuff?
0: And I don't know how, but we survived. Hey, what can fishermen be looking forward to today?
3: Survive somehow. I think I had a few drinks of water out of a hose. It never hurt me. But anyway, mate, it's absolutely magic on the water. It's basically a sheet of glass out there if you want to get out there. Tides aren't too bad. You're going to give me something with about a metre of run similar to yesterday.
0: Yeah, exactly. 10 to 11, 1.4, 5 p.m. 0.4, so down exactly a metre. Not so much the other way around. 1.1 metres at 10:45 tonight.
3: Yeah, nice. Happy day. So, mate, and we had a heap of boats outside yesterday. You got many today?
0: Yeah, three.
3: A few less, I'd imagine. Yeah, it was definitely yesterday was the pick of it. Today's still not too bad yet, and maybe that wind prediction has scared a couple of them off potentially. But, some couple of good reports. A bit of a mixed bag yesterday. Some snapper, heard about some flathead, heard about a couple of mulloway, a few pearlies out water, all the usual sort of stuff. Water temp's starting to creep up a little bit, so I'm sure in a week or two or three or four we're going to be talking about some of those pelagic type species as well. So it's all looking fairly positive out there at the moment, so get out there. There was some of those snapper in close, obviously some lighter jig heads with the plastics, and also some lightly weighted pillies working as well. But if you do want to go a bit wider, certainly the current's not too bad. Most reports I got were sort of back around about 1 to 1.5 knots, so quite fishable in those wider grounds. So get out there and take advantage of that one. Back in the river, mate, once again, plenty of flatties. This warm weather fired them up quite nicely, so some good reports. Couple of better ones in the lower reaches and just those good eating size ones further up the river. So I did hear about a few all the way up past Broadwater yesterday and down about as far as the ferry. So get out there and have a go at them. Main thing, pillies, the mullet, any of that sort of cut baits. A couple on some prawns I heard about, and obviously some plastics, but I did hear about a few on some vibes as well, so mostly 70 and 80 mil stuff and some natural colours with that water being pretty good at the moment. So plenty of fun there, a couple of bream around for those that want to do that one. Once again, both the creeks seemed to be a little bit better yesterday, so that could be a good option later on with that wind. One or two late season Ludric getting around yesterday too on that run-up tide, a couple of crabs. in North Creek was a little bit better from what I heard. Might have just been the people I spoke to. But, yeah, a couple of nice crabs up in there. And for those that want to get out and have a bit of a play down the beaches, it was really, really nice yesterday morning, and heard about a few brim flatties. And a couple of tailor probably on that northern end were a little bit better. And down around Patches, once again, there's a nice gutter down that end. So plenty of options, mate. Get out and enjoy it. And as I said at the start, take the sunscreen. You're going to need it out there today.
0: Absolutely good advice, Uncle. Thank you very much. Speak to you tomorrow.
3: Look forward to it. See you, bud.

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1: This afternoon at 1:30 p.m, the Ballina Hospital Auxiliary, our Paradise partner, are having their monthly meeting where they discuss ideas to fundraise to provide items for the Ballina Hospital. 1:30 this afternoon in the solarium at the Ballina Hospital. Lennox Lightning Toastmasters have their meeting this evening at 7 p.m. And that's at the Country Women's Association room in Lennox Head at the Cultural Centre. Now, tomorrow morning, our Paradise partner, the Probus Club of Ballina Waters, have their monthly meeting. That's 10 a.m. tomorrow morning at the Cherry Street Sports Club. The Lions Club of Lennox Head have a meeting tomorrow evening at 6 p.m. That's at Club Lennox in Lennox Head. The Zonta Club of the Northern Rivers have their next monthly meeting tomorrow evening at 6 p.m. and that'll be here in Ballina at the Ballina RSL Club. 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It's 24 minutes past 7. John Mayer coming up next.
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1: FairNews Headlines, I'm Lee Harrison. Making news today, Energy Minister Chris Bowen says there are no immediate plans for another cut to the fuel excise. Petrol and diesel prices are expected to rise in the coming weeks due to tensions in the Middle East. Economists warn another excise cut could push up interest rates. The Prime Minister has rescinded an honorary membership to a golf club in his Sydney electorate. The matter came to light after it was revealed Marrickville Golf Club received a $6 million grant to fix its sewage system. Conservationists say urgent actions needed to protect vulnerable Australian species from the H5 strain of bird flu. Authorities have confirmed the first death of an Australian sea lion with the virus on South Australia's Kangaroo Island. And Australia's second largest private hospital operator, Healthscope, will be broken up. Sydney's Prince of Wales Private Hospital and Melbourne's Knox Private Hospital will be sold to private equity. In AIRS Sports, Swans veteran Dane Rampey says it's a thrill and a privilege to be named the stand-in captain ahead of the side's preliminary final. And the Sharks hope to finish off a drained Roosters side in Saturday's NRL semi-final at Allianz Stadium. The Roosters are coming off a 19-12 loss to the Panthers. These stories and more today. This is AIRS News.
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3: And your forecast for today, Tuesday, the 15th of September, a quintessentially perfect spring day. A delightfully sunny day coupled with a breezy afternoon. Coastal waters, northerly winds, 15 to 20 knots, although they might kick up a bit this afternoon. Seas 1 to 2 metres on a south-southeasterly swell of around a metre. Very calm out there, as we heard. High tide this morning at 10 to 11 of 1.4 of a metre. The low just after 5 o'clock this afternoon, down to 0.4 of a metre. Back up to 1.1 metres by around quarter to 11 tonight. Night temperatures rocketing up. It's now 18 degrees on its way to a top of 25. A relative humidity hovering around 95%. I applaud you. Well done, Mother Nature. It's 27 and a half minutes to 8.
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0: I rented a house on that road once. That's the Talking Heads, Road to Nowhere at 19 minutes to 8. Now, if you want to take advantage of this absolutely beautiful day, head off down to Pop Denison Park there in East Ballina. Beautiful park, because you'll find the Ballina Petonk Club are playing. What a beautiful morning for a game of petonk. If you've never played before, it's gentle exercise. They're lovely people. You don't need experience. They provide the bowls and they only charge $2. So it's the Ballina Petonk Club this morning, 9 a.m. at Pop Denison Park, East Ballina. New members are always welcome. Bulls can be provided. As I just said, no experience necessary. Go outside and enjoy some sunshine and meet some lovely people. This evening at 6:30 p.m, Parents Beyond Breakup have their Dads in Distress peer support group. Every Tuesday evening at 6:30 p.m. at the Adam Gilchrist Pavilion, which is on Oaks Oval on Magellan Street in Lismore. It's free. It's confidential. It supports dads who are navigating separation, the loss of contact with their children, or involvement in the family court system. Parents Beyond Breakup also operates a 7-day national helpline for parents facing family breakdown, and that's 1-300-853-437, 1-300-853-437. That's for the national line. But this evening at 6:30 p.m, it's the Dads in Distress peer support group.
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What a beautiful song from Phil Collins, Groovy Kind of Love, before the Brenda Russell Piano in the Dark at about 10 minutes to 8. Now, everybody needs to be told once in a while, you know, you're okay, you're doing a good job, well done. With that in mind, nominations are now open for the 2026 Healthy North Coast Primary Healthcare Excellence Awards. Now, these are to recognise the people and the teams that make a difference across primary care here in the northern New South Wales. So, from health professionals and support staff to community organisations, the awards celebrate passion, innovation and dedication to improving local health and well-being. So, colleagues, managers, patients, community members, you can all nominate someone who's deserving. You can even nominate yourself. Now, nominations close on Monday, the 5th of October. For more information and to nominate someone, visit HNC.

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This is the Birds of Tokyo with their international hit called Lanterns. Good morning, everyone. 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
1: Good morning, I'm Lee Harrison. The Federal Energy Minister is playing down the possibility of another cut to the fuel excise despite a surge in the cost of petrol. Prices are expected to surge across the country over the coming weeks due to an escalation in the Middle East conflict. Chris Bowen is preparing to travel to Saudi Arabia for talks with his Saudi counterpart about fuel supply. He's told the ABC Australia's fuel reserves are stable for now.
2: We've got 3.3 billion litres locked in to be delivered over the next 4 weeks. We have 41 days worth of petrol on hand in Australia, for example, and these are the figures that I provide every weekend.
1: New data shows Defence hired more soldiers, sailors and aviators over the past financial year. Michael Packey reports.
3: Figures released by the ADF show just over 8,000 people were recruited in the 2025-26 financial year. It's the biggest intake in 16 years and comes from 74,000 applications. Almost 4,000 enlisted in the Army, 2,200 joined the Air Force and 2,000 joined the Navy. Defence says the figure includes overseas recruits, including from our partners in the UK, US, Canada and New Zealand. Candidates with prior service were also in there and those on a gap year. The data shows the number of people leaving the ADF has dropped to about 7%. Michael Packey, Canberra.
1: A new era for Whyalla as the South Australian Steelworks old blast furnace is put to bed. From today, talks will begin regarding redundancies and redeployment for the hundreds directly impacted. A $10 million package has been announced to help the 500 workers and 100 contractors move on. The site will continue to run with a new owner to be announced before Christmas. Member for Grey, Tom Venning, says the feasibility studies and restructuring of the site that follows needs to be fast-tracked.
4: We have a workforce right now in Whyalla that knows how to make steel, and that same workforce will be doing it in the new method. So we need to bring that forward and try and keep as many workers engaged as possible.
1: AI executives are expected to sit down with lawmakers in Washington within weeks to discuss the growing calls for more regulation of the rapidly emerging technology. US President Donald Trump has taken to social media to push back against the need for more oversight. But Anthropic co-founder Jack Clark has told the BBC the situation can't continue as it is.
5: Basically a broadly totally unregulated industry developing incredibly powerful technology that is getting much, much smarter all the time, likely soon smarter than people, then I think that we are rolling dice with immense risks.
1: And US TV's biggest night of the year, the Emmys, are on today. Sarah Snook leads Australia's hopes, nominated in the category of Outstanding Lead Actress for the drama series All Her Fault, which was filmed in Melbourne. This is Air National News. Hawthorne ruckman Lloyd Meek has full faith in the MCG ground staff to have the ground in excellent condition following last week's NFL match. Turf covering the entire gridiron has been replaced ahead of Saturday's preliminary final between the Hawks and Lions.
6: Yeah, I haven't really thought about it too much. I know that it hasn't had that much traffic outside of obviously the NFL game and the odd finals. It gets a lot of traffic throughout the year and it's always pretty immaculate. Like, they do a pretty good job, the groundskeepers there, so not too fazed by it.
1: To rugby league now, and the Panthers may still be without Nathan Cleary for their preliminary final despite him avoiding suspension. The club's confirmed the star playmaker has been diagnosed with a stress-related bone issue in his foot and will need to be monitored by medical staff. Brisbane Lions FC are into the Australia Cup semi-finals after beating Perth Glory and Melbourne City. Tonight they'll face Victorian heavyweight South Melbourne for a spot in the national final. Captain Sean Carlos says it's an exciting position to be in.
7: We have never been in this position. We've never gotten around the round of 16. So to be this far in is amazing in itself. An away trip is just as good. And we're going to be playing a quality side.
1: And Australia's three-match one-day series against Zimbabwe begins this afternoon. Australian Independent Radio News.
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8: And your forecast for today, Tuesday, the 15th of September. It's going to be a sunny day coupled with a breezy afternoon. On our coastal waters, northerly winds 15 to 20 knots. They'll be breaching over 25 knots by this afternoon. Seas 1 to 2 metres on the south-southeasterly, swell of around a metre. High tide this morning at 10 to 11 of 1.4 metres. Today's low just after 5 p.m. of 0.4 of a metre. And then the evening high at around quarter to 11 this evening, 1.1 of a metre. Temperature at the airport is now 20 degrees on its way to a top of 25 degrees. Relative humidity down to 75%. Breaking down the rest of the week. So tomorrow there is a very small chance of some early showers, but there will be gale force winds tomorrow with the top of 21. So only a small chance of rain. Thursday is the best chance of rain, a 50-50% chance of rain on Thursday. But then from Friday through till next Monday, nothing but perfect weather. Friday, a sunny day, mostly sunny, top of 22. Saturday, no rain, a sunny day, top of 25. Sunday, a top of 26, no rain predicted. Monday, a top of 27. So all those activities you've got planned for the weekend, go for it.
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10: Good morning, Lloyd. Good morning, Paradise listeners. And I can't help but feel sorry for you in the studio down there today, Lloyd, because it is just an absolute cracker of a day on the beach here this morning.
8: Good to hear, but at least there are people out there enjoying it, and that makes me feel better.
10: Oh, yeah, that's a go. We've got a nice little swell. It's actually a really good swell. It's coming in from the east-southeast, only about the head high range it is, and it's a long-range swell because it's quite long lines as it hitting the beaches. Unfortunately for sharps, there's nothing for it to break on at sharps. It's hitting... It's just closing out of there. So my tip is you've got to come the south side of Flat Rock because the nor'easter is starting to bend around. It was northwest all morning. It's starting to go around already, the wind. But it's a nice little swell. It's got good offshore winds if you're on the south side of Flat Rock and anywhere into Ballina from there. Stick to the northern end of the beaches so you get a little bit of protection from the headlands. That high tide around 10:40 this morning, that's going to even, I think it'll keep improving till about there, but then the wind will probably get to it in there. So you've got the best of it this morning, and then get your chores done this afternoon would be my recommendation for the day. And you can leave the wetsuit at home. It's gone right up to it's over 21 degrees this morning, 21 and a half or so down here this morning. Really warm in the water, a little bit cool out of the water, which is just nice to feel. You don't want it too hot too early. We don't want summer to start just yet. It's just a great day, Lloyd. Barely a cloud in the sky.
8: Absolutely. And also noticing that tomorrow we have gale force winds predicted, so maybe today is the day to go out.
10: Oh, do we? Yes, we better get plenty of surfing in this morning then.
8: Off you go then, mate. Do it.
10: Plenty of time to get the chores done tomorrow.
8: Do it for all of us that are office bound. Off you go. Have a surf for us all.
10: I'll be thinking of you, Lloyd.
8: You take care.
10: Bye.
8: Bye-bye.

0: That's my life. Leave it alone. You got your own life. It's Billy Joel. I don't think he's singing it like that. My life. Before that, Bentley. I love Bentley. Into the Dark at 8:15. Now, are you ready to turn waste into wonder? The Salvage said, recycled art competition is back. Get creative and repurpose materials that would otherwise end up in landfill. Now, this year features four exciting categories. There's letterboxes, there's backyard animal habitats, there's outdoor decor, and the brand new challenge, pallets. So, whether you are a professional artist, a school group, or a backyard hobbyist, we want to see your imagination run wild. Plus, there's over $500 in prizes. Registrations close October the 26th. You've still got plenty of time. So, why don't you help support a culture of reuse in our community? For all the details and to register your entry, visit the Ballina Resource Recovery website. 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Don't miss out. Got there in the end. 16 minutes past 8.
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0: tonight.
1: And that's Train's biggest hit, number one here in Australia. Won a Grammy Award for that song as well. Hey, Soul Sister. Before that, Tom Cochrane, Life is a Highway, 25 minutes past eight. Doug on the phone.
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1: And welcome back, mister.
4: G'day again, Lloyd.
1: Rightio, let's hear some good news. Have the conditions at the bar changed over the last 2 hours?
4: It's about as good as it gets, actually. Usual caution on the bar itself. Incoming tide, no breaking waves, and slight offshore breeze as well. So very, very nice conditions. Usual caution only, and that watercolour is really nice as well.
1: You hesitate using the word perfect, but it is a fine day today. What's Wave Rider telling us?
4: So the wave rider is 5 nautical miles out to sea, and that's indicating that we have a sea of 0.7 of a metre, and that's from the east-southeast direction, on a swell of 0.8 of a metre, and that's from the south-southeast. Total wave height of 1.1 metres, duration of 6.2 seconds, and the sea temperature out there is 22 degrees.
1: Fantastic. That's wonderful news. Right here, that's downstairs upstairs with the anemometer. Breezy afternoon, we're thinking. Anything at the moment?
4: Not really. No, it's predicted to go a bit stronger than it is, about 20 knots or so later this evening. But at the moment, it's only 8 knots, and that's from the north. So that's here at the beach. Air temperature is 21 degrees. Humidity is 69%. The barometer is 1,023.4 hectopascals, and that is steady.
1: That's such good news. Take us through the tides, please, Doug.
4: Yes, I've had a low tide back at 10 past 4 this morning, 0.3 of a metre, going up to a high later this morning, about 10 to 11. That's 1.4 metres. The low this afternoon, 5 o'clock, 0.4 of a metre. And the high tide tonight, about quarter to 11, that's a small high tide, only 1.1 metres.
1: Oh, let's get to visibility. I've dialed up the camera. It is absolutely perfect view, and it's perfect out there. But why don't you tell us?
4: It's about as good as it gets, actually, to be honest. Few fluffy clouds well out to sea, well over the horizon out to sea. So apart from that, excellent. We can see well down to Evans Head, make out the headlands down there at the moment. Sailing ships, whales, whale-watching boats, it's all happening.
1: Good day to go for a walk down the North Wall, say, and give you guys a wave there at the tower.
4: Yeah, there are a lot of whales around and some surfers out here too. So southern end of Lighthouse Beach, we have quite a few surfers out there. Nice little wave coming through, glassy with the offshore conditions, and they're having lots of fun.
1: Isn't that wonderful? Well, you enjoy this day, and may it be busy enough to keep you busy, but not too busy. How about that?
4: Sounds excellent. Yeah, you have a good day as well.
1: Thanks, Doug. Bye.
3: Okay, here's the question. 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Now that's worth joining. We'll be right back.

0: That was the Mavericks. I don't care if you love me anymore at 8:30 in the morning. This is the news headline.
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2: Can News Headlines, I'm Lee Harrison. Making news today, Energy Minister Chris Bowen says there are no immediate plans for another cut to the fuel excise. Petrol and diesel prices are expected to rise in the coming weeks due to tensions in the Middle East. Economists warn another excise cut could push up interest rates. The Prime Minister has rescinded an honorary membership to a golf club in his Sydney electorate. The matter came to light after it was revealed Marrickville Golf Club received a $6 million grant to fix its sewage system. Conservationists say urgent actions needed to protect vulnerable Australian species from the H5 strain of bird flu. Authorities have confirmed the first death of an Australian sea lion with the virus on South Australia's Kangaroo Island. And Australia's second largest private hospital operator, Healthscope, will be broken up. Sydney's Prince of Wales Private Hospital and Melbourne's Knox Private Hospital will be sold to private equity. In air sports, Swans veteran Dane Rampey says it's a thrill and a privilege to be named the stand-in captain ahead of the side's preliminary final. And the Sharks hope to finish off a drained Roosters side in Saturday's NRL semi-final at Allianz Stadium. The Roosters are coming off a 19-12 loss to the Panthers. These stories and more today. This is Air News.
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0: And your forecast for today, Tuesday, the 15th of September. A sunny day coupled with a breezy afternoon. On our coastal waters, northerly winds 15 to 20 knots this morning, over 25 knots this afternoon. Seas 1 to 2 metres. On a south-southeasterly swell of around a metre. High tide this morning around 10 to 11 of 1.4 of a metre. The low today just after 5 p.m, 0.4 of a metre, up to 1.1 metres by around quarter to 11 tonight. Now the temperature. The temperature at the airport is 21 degrees. It's on its way to a top of 25 beautiful degrees today. Humidity hovering around 70%. Yay, indeed. Great day in the neighbourhood. 27 minutes to 9 o'clock. Welcome to the last half hour of the Brekkie Show right here, right now, Paradise FM.
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0: Sweet, sweet baby James. James Taylor, of course. Every day. Before that, Simply Red, Hold and Back the Years at 20 minutes to 9. Big shout out to our library here in Ballina. Love the library. Now, this morning at 10 a.m. At 10 a.m., they've got toddler time. So toddler time, they move, they sing, they wiggle, and they read in this session that's designed for busy toddlers who are on the go. And just as importantly, you get to meet other caregivers and toddlers. So that's a wonderful lifeline for single parents. That's this morning, toddler time, at 10 a.m. to 10:30 a.m., so 18 months to 3 years. And that's followed by baby time, which is for newly borns through to 18 months. Baby time. You can learn nursery rhymes, action songs and finger plays to share together. Once again, it's a great chance for both carers and toddlers and babies to intermingle, to do some socialising. Wonderful. Well done, Ballina Library. That's this morning.
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0: Now, have you seen the new Harvey Norman in Ballina yet? Seriously, it's massive. It's big, it's bright and it's packed with new stock and an incredible variety of everything that you could need, from bedding and furniture to electrical tech, outdoor and, of course, so much more. 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Plenty of parking too. So make sure you get in and have a look. And the big day, bum-ba-ba-dum, is this Saturday, the 19th. That's the grand opening day of the brand new Harvey Norman store. So bring the kids, because there'll be face painting and lots to see and do. Ballina's Harvey Norman is big, it's beautiful, and it's absolutely for our local community. So go and check it out. You will be amazed. Well done, Harvey Norman. Well done for this weekend sponsor.
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0: Such a beautiful song. John Legend, All of Me. Before the David Bowie, Ashes to Ashes at 11 minutes to 9. Well, I've got 10 seconds to spare. Shout out to our wonderful Paradise partner, the Ballina Bridge Club. So the Ballina Bridge Club is in North Creek Road. You'll find it opposite the entrance to Aldi's. So you can learn to play bridge, and you'd like to contact the club. The number is 6681 5533. 6681 5533. They've also got a website, ballinabridge.org.au. Great game. Well done, Ballina Bridge Club.
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And that was Aaron Fraser, If I Got It, Your Love Brought It. And before that, Dido with her number one hit called Thank You. At 5 minutes to nine, I'm going to say thank you. Thank you very much for joining me this morning. It's been a pleasure. Of course, after the news, you'll be cooking with Warwick Manning. And then at 3 o'clock this afternoon, Paradise FM's the place to be with the one, the only, Johnny D. He'll be taking you home today, this afternoon. I'll be back tomorrow morning at 6 a.m. for the Whinge Free Wednesday show. Leaving you with Mark Knopfler's theme from The Local Hero. My name is Lloyd. Bye-bye.

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1: Good morning, I'm Lee Harrison. Energy Minister Chris Bowen is travelling to Saudi Arabia next week for talks with his Saudi counterpart about fuel supply. Petrol and diesel prices are expected to rise due to the latest Middle East tensions. Mr. Bowen says there are no immediate plans for another excise cut.
2: We've got 3.3 billion litres locked in to be delivered over the next 4 weeks. We have 41 days worth of petrol on hand in Australia, for example, and these are the figures that I provide every weekend.
1: A government minister is accusing Pauline Hanson of trying to drag Australia into American-style politics of division. The One Nation leader is facing fresh criticism, this time over comments made on a podcast last year where she described Aboriginal Australians as the most primitive race on earth, claiming they've achieved very little. Labor Minister Claire O'Neill says it's the latest in a trend of Senator Hanson denigrating what makes Australia great.
3: We've got lots of challenges facing Australia, but we're not going to solve them by punching down on things that are brilliant about our country.
1: A new inquiry will look into how Australian children are being radicalised online by pro-terror groups. Online video games will be a core focus of the federal parliamentary probe. Spy agency ASIO says one in five priority counter-terrorism investigations now involves young people. More than 8,000 people have joined the Defence Forces over the past financial year. The 16% increase has been driven by a surge in recruits across the Army, Air Force and Navy. Neil James from the Defence Association says it's a very generous offering.
4: There are recruiting and retention bonuses. The Defence Force has had full adult pay at 17 since 1963. They're one of the first people in the country to do it.
1: The ADF says the number of people who've left the service is at its lowest level in about a decade. Whyalla's local member hopes residents affected by the changes at the South Australian Steelworks will be able to find other jobs and opportunities in the area. Up to 500 workers and around 100 contractors are directly impacted by the permanent closure of the blast furnace. A multi-million dollar support transition package has been launched. Member for Grey, Tom Venning, says it's an emotional time for the town.
5: There will be hundreds of people that will not have a job in a week's time, and I've been hearing at some of the schools, parents have been very upset. If you need support navigating the whole welfare system, that's where my office can help.
1: And fragmented workplace messaging is costing Australian businesses nearly $4.5 billion a year in wasted productivity. New data shows the average worker loses 12 hours annually hunting down misplaced information across different platforms. This is AIR National News. Fremantle midfielder Caleb Sarong says they're preparing to face a formidable Sydney side in Friday's sold-out preliminary final. It comes as Sarong is preparing to come up against his brother Jai in the clash, but says there won't be any brotherly love during the game.
6: He's just another competitor on the other side of the team, so for that 120 minutes when you're out there, he's just another jumper, another Swans jumper, another number, and then after the game, he's my brother again. But siren to siren, he's just another opposition player.
1: The Sharks hope to finish off a drained Roosters side in Saturday's NRL semi-final at Alliance Stadium. The Roosters are coming off a 19-12 loss to the Panthers. Sharks halfback Nico Hines says it can be hard to bounce back from a finals loss.
7: I've been in that situation in 2022 when we lost to the Cowboys here and then lost to the Rabbitohs a week after in straight sets, and you know the Raiders did it last year too when we went and beat them.
1: And Jordan Pataia has been selected in his first Wallabies squad since the 2023 Rugby World Cup as Les Kiss braces for the sternest test yet of his brief coaching reign. A one-time teenage test debutant, Pataia has been included in Australia's 34-man group for the upcoming showdown with back-to-back world champion South Africa in Perth. Australian Independent Radio News.
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8: Fine and sunny today with light winds. For coastal waters, northerly winds 15 to 20 knots, seas 1 to 2 metres on a south-southeasterly swell of around 1 metre. Next tide will be a high tide around 10:50 this morning. That's 1.4 metres. Currently, the temperature 22 degrees, humidity 65%.

as Boz Scaggs getting low down and Fat Larry's band with Zoom. It's 14 after 9 o'clock. Good morning, I'm Warwick Manning. Welcome to Memories and Music for Tuesday the 15th of September. Great to have your company once again. Thank you for joining me. I'll be with you until 1 this afternoon with some great music. Hope your day's going well for you. And if you're celebrating anything today, a birthday, an anniversary, whatever it might happen to be, let me wish you all the very best. And I hope you have a good day. My thought for the day, love is the master key that opens the gates of happiness.

0: were always my original sin. There's Elton John and weddings, parties and anything with Father's Day. 24 minutes after 9 o'clock, Paradise FM. And Parents Beyond Breakup have a Dads in Distress peer support group every Tuesday. It's from 6:30pm at the Adam Gilchrist Pavilion, Oaks Oval, 144 Magellan Street, Lismore. It's free and confidential and a drop-in group. It supports dads navigating separation, loss of contact with children, or involvement in the family court system. Parents Beyond Breakup also operates a 7-day national helpline for parents facing family breakdown. And the number is 1-300-853-437. That's 1-300-853-437. 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

0: 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And Ronnie Millsap before that, Lost in the 50s Tonight. 22 minutes to 10 o'clock.
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0: Hobart recorded its wettest 24 hours in the city's history with 156 millimetres of rain. It was on this day in 1957. Greenpeace, environment organisation, was founded in Canada on this day in 1971. Greenpeace states its goal is to ensure the ability of the earth to nurture life in all its diversity. Adrian Foster of Brighton, England, aged 16 months, counted 2,000 grains of sand, placing each grain separately into a glass jar. Good heavens, that was on this day in 1980. Lindy and Michael Chamberlain's convictions regarding the death of their baby daughter Azaria were quashed on this day in 1988. Stephen Hawking, at the age of 53, married his former nurse, Elaine Mason, who was 45, in Cambridge, England on this day in 1995. She was the ex-wife of David Mason, the man who refined and adapted Hawking's voice synthesizer. They divorced in 2006. The Sydney Olympic Games opening ceremony became the most watched program of all time on an Australian television network, with 10.5 million viewers on this day in 2000. It was seen live by a crowd of 110,000 and televised to a worldwide audience of 3.7 billion. June Salter, Australian actress, died at the age of 69 on this day in 2001. She played Elizabeth McKenzie in The Restless Years and was in the 60s comedy program The Mavis Bramston Show. Bunnings announced it would impose the nation's first ever levy on disposable plastic bags. That was on this day in 2003. Katie Manning, no relation, UK actress who played Doctor Who's assistant Jo Grant, became an Australian citizen on this day in 2004. And Roger Federer announced his retirement from professional tennis at 41 with 20 Grand Slam wins and 103 ATP titles. And that was on this day in 2022.

0: The girls from Grafton, they're great, aren't they? The McClymonts, and you were right until I proved you wrong. And the Pretenders, don't get me wrong. It's 12 minutes to 10 o'clock. Okay, Ballina, have you been to the new Harvey Norman yet? Well, if you haven't, you really need to see this store. It's big, bright, and absolutely loaded with new stock and great variety. 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And there's plenty of parking, so it's easy to drop in and have a look around. And then this Saturday, the 19th, it's time for the grand opening. Take the family along, bring the kids. There'll be face painting and lots happening throughout the day. Ballina's Harvey Norman is here, and it's impressive, and it's something our local community can be proud of. 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
1: I'm Ron Wilson. A very successful recruitment drive has seen the Australian Defence Force grow to its largest level in 25 years. New data shows over 8,000 people joined up over the last financial year. Defence Minister Richard Miles says the ADF is in a good position.
2: We have an ambitious target to grow our defence force through until 2040. That is important. We do need a bigger defence force given the circumstances that we face. But we've now turned the ship around relative to what we inherited, and we're on the path.
1: An Indigenous Liberal senator has joined the chorus of criticism over comments by One Nation leader Pauline Hanson, in which he described Aboriginal Australians as the most primitive race on earth. The comments were made on a podcast last year. Jacinta Nampajimpa-Price says she's been a supporter of Senator Hanson in the past, but her comments about the Indigenous community show willful ignorance.
3: Pauline is not beyond reproach when it comes to these particular issues, but she did absolutely demonstrate willful ignorance, because there's a hell of a lot more to Australia's First People than simply what her remarks suggest.
1: One in five priority counter-terrorism investigations on Australia now involves young people, according to ASIO. As a result, a new parliamentary inquiry will examine how children are being radicalised online by pro-terror groups, with a particular focus on web-based video games. Senator Raf Ciccone is chair of the Parliamentary Joint Committee on Intelligence and Security.
4: It's not so much the game itself, but the game allows our kids to chat to people online. And unfortunately, we have people who are preying on our kids.
1: Australia's road toll has fallen for the first time in over 3 years. There were 1,313 fatalities recorded in the year to August, 14 fewer than the previous 12-month period. Victoria led the drop with 33 fewer deaths, while fatalities rose in Queensland and South Australia. Despite the good news, the road toll is still nearly 20% above the 2020-21 levels when the federal government pledged to halve road deaths by 2030. NATO Secretary-General Mark Rutte has pledged additional support for Ukraine after Russian drone strikes struck close to the border with Poland. Rutte says the 32-nation military alliance will not be deterred from backing Kiev in the Russian-Ukraine war, and that it will beef up its own defences along the eastern border with Russia. The NATO chief's comments came as Poland pledged increased security along its border with Ukraine after Russian drones hit a train last Sunday near the Ukraine-Poland border. The Australian Grand Prix will be forced to pay Robbie Williams $2.8 million for a concert that was cancelled during the COVID pandemic. It comes after the GP failed to overturn a 2020 court judgment in the entertainer's favour. The English singer had been booked to perform as part of the Formula One event in Melbourne, but it was canned just hours before gates were due to open. And finally, the Australian dollar is buying 71.4 US cents. This is Air National News. In sport, the Sydney Swans are considering bringing Justin McInerney back from injury against Fremantle. He's been sidelined since round 13. Meanwhile, Fremantle coach Justin Longmuir says Brennan Cox has been training well, and if he